two number one hits in 2026, Sandy June's Southern King and Lee Thomas's Pretty Woman of Mine, Seth Kandin is making his mark as a solo artist with his latest release. You can catch Seth live August 15th with Susan Hickman at the Galveston County Fairgrounds in Hitchcock, where he'll be having fun with this week's number nine, Down by the River. Throw

0: Coming in at number 8 is Curtis Grimes. Known for his traditional country sound and authentic storytelling, Curtis brings us his newest song that captures the grit, resilience, and quiet pride of those that live the cowboy way of life. Here's Curtis Grimes with this week's number 8, That's What Cowboys Do.
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0: Dan's Diamond Checks is brought to you by Joey Bob Veterans. 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
0: Welcome back to Dance Time in Texas. It's time for my hit pick of the week. This week's hit pick comes from a Fort Worth band called the Neon Prophets, who felt the authentic, gritty, fiddle-driven sound of the dance halls was fading away. So, they wrote a song about preserving that honky-tonk culture and brought back the spirit of traditional 90 country. Sit back and enjoy my hit pick of the week, Something About Neon.

now, back to the countdown. Coming in at number 7 this week, it's The Great Divide with the title track from their newest album. Inspired by watching his dad experience the loss of his mom, Mike McClure wrote a powerful song about the pain of losing a loved one and the emotional journey of learning how to let go. With heartfelt storytelling and the signature sound that made them the uncles of Red Dirt Music, here's The Great Divide with this week's number 7, Hard Time Moving.

Just up from Dallas, Texas, with their signature blend of Southern soul and country blues, it's Prophets and Outlaws with their song about appreciating someone for who they truly are and celebrating the kind of love that feels real. A soulful reminder to slow down, enjoy the moment, and recognize the beauty in the person right in front of you. This week's number 6, Beautiful You.

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0: Welcome back to Dance Time in Texas. This week's featured artist, Tiana Campbell. A small town girl from East Texas, she spent her childhood singing in her room, her daddy's pickup truck, and at church. Music was truly a family affair. Her mom was a singer and the piano player, her dad was a sound man, and her brother played drums at their home church. After high school, Tiana got married, started a family, and put music on hold. Years later, she realized something was missing. At 35 years old, she stepped out in faith and wrote her first song, beginning a new chapter in discovering the purpose music had always held in her life. From her East Texas roots to the Texas country music scene, Tiana Campbell brings a unique blend of heartfelt storytelling, faith, and that authentic country sound. Her songs remind us that it's never too late to follow your dreams. Tiana Campbell, welcome to Dance Time in Texas.
2: Thank you so much for having me. Love this show.
0: For folks who might be hearing about you for the first time, who is Tiana Campbell?
2: So I grew up in church just singing, never took the ideal or thought past singing in church. Got married early in life, had three kids, and I just put everything into being a mom. And about 11 years ago now, I was age 35, I felt really led to write for the first time ever. Now, I grew up writing poems in school and running around the house, making up silly stories or songs, but never took it seriously. 10, 11 years ago, I just felt really like I felt like I was missing something in my life. And I just took 3 months to be really intentional about figuring that out because everything was great in life for me at that point, but something felt missing. And within 3 months of me going on this intentional search and just having a lot of quiet time, I just felt that little voice say, you need to write a song. And I'm like, at 35, I'm like, why now? And so it became this crazy, scary journey, but I wanted to know where he was going to take me and what this was about, because I know when he says things, the Holy Spirit nudges on your heart. And so it just kind of began and doors just kept opening, songs kept pouring. And here I am 11 years later with music out.
0: You describe your style as holy country. What does that term mean to you, and how does it influence the music you create?
2: I created a playlist so people could understand more of this. It's called Holy Country Playlist. I am a country girl and I grew up in church. And so obviously my faith is strong and it bleeds into my music and my lyrics. So holy country to me is just another way of saying positive country.
0: Where can we go to listen to your Holy Country playlist?
2: It is on Spotify. Sometimes I'll share it in my story on Instagram and Facebook and all the socials. Holy Country is the name of the playlist. So I'll reshare it, you know, on my story.
0: For fans who'd like to see you live on stage, do you have any shows planned?
2: I do. My next show is July 30th at the Truck Yard. It is downtown Houston area, really close to BB Compass, the soccer field where they're having the huge World Cup right now. And for like weeks, they're doing a huge festivals and live music. So we'll be down there and we get to share some Texas music with like people from all over the world. Super excited about that.
0: The Europeans love our restaurants because one, they love the sweet tea. They love the fact that you get free refills. Yep. And then the number one spot for everybody from Europe to visit while in Texas, Buc-ee's.
2: Oh my gosh, it has to be, of course.
0: Being that you're going to be down there at the Truck Yard with World Cup going on, take lots of merch. You will probably sell out.
2: Oh, that's so true. So true. I'll probably should order some extra stuff.
0: Because anything with Texas on it, like my cap that says Dance Time in Texas, they will buy it.
2: Absolutely.
0: And besides that show, where else can we go to find out where you're going to be?
2: Yeah, absolutely. So check out on my website at www.tianacampbell.com. I always pin my schedule on Instagram, Facebook, so you can find them there too. So just follow my socials, Tiana, T-I-O-N-A, Campbell, like Campbell Soup, and you'll find it.
0: Do you have any new projects you can talk about?
2: I do. I have felt led to do an EP. It's going to be 4 songs, and I haven't done this in years. Like, I've just been putting singles out, And I was just driving one day, and I have written a song in Nashville recently. Originally, the title was Field of Flowers. And thinking about the song and loving it so much and can't wait to get in the studio, it reminded me of a song I wrote years ago called Dandelions. So the next thing I know, my brain's going 90 to nothing, and I'm like, oh my gosh, I need to do an EP and every song be called a flower. And it's become this fun project that I'm so excited about. Like, I can't even stop thinking about it. We have one more song to write. It's going to be called A Bouquet of Flowers, and every song will be a flower name. Now, every song won't be about a flower per se, because we have a song on the EP called Daisy, and it's about a girl named Daisy, and it's about all the mistakes she made in life, and we play on the words, don't be a daisy. So excited about these songs.
0: And speaking of new projects, you got a new song out. It's got a great story. Let's talk about Making Cowboys Cry.
2: Yes. My girlfriend bought me a ball cap for my birthday that said Making Cowboys Cry. And I was like, oh my God, this saying is so cute. Why have I never seen this? Later that weekend, I go thrifting and I literally find a sweatshirt that says Making Cowboys Cry with this fun little retro cowgirl on the front of it. I'm like, okay, is this a sign? So I go about my day. We're going out that night, two-stepping for my birthday with my boys, my husband, all the things. We go to Rowdy's. My husband takes a break, goes to the bathroom. I'm sitting there waiting for his drink to come, and a handsome cowboy comes up and says, would you like to dance? And I'm like, I'm so sorry. Like, I'm happily married. I'm here with him. And I was like, oh, my God, that is it. The girl's taken Making Cowboys Cry. Like, the good guys need a song, right?

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0: Teyonah Campbell, thanks for being on Dance Time in Texas.
1: Thank you so much for having me. Love your show. Love you and what you do. And it's been so much fun today.
0: And now back to the countdown. We've all had those relationships that felt like the best thing that ever happened to us, and the hardest thing was to let go at the same time. And that's exactly what Guy Benson captures with this week's number 5, Blessing and a Curse. See you.

Test Up, it's William Clark Green who delivers a powerful reminder that life will test us, but the moments that truly define us are the ones when we choose to stand strong, push through the hard times, and keep moving forward. Coming in at number 4 this week, Stubborn and Remains.

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1: 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If you've ever tried to mend a broken heart with a little liquid courage, this song will hit home. Telluride delivers a classic country song of heartbreak, healing, and a whole lot of whiskey. This week's number 3, going through whiskey like water. Every day.

0: Holding on to the number two spot this week, it's Mike Ryan, who captures a real struggle of sitting down with the guitar when life feels really heavy. It's about pushing through burnout, searching for the right words, and trying to create something hopeful when you're running on empty. Sometimes, it's hard to write a love song.
1: I'm tired of writing about drinking, but I just poured a drink.

Music's number one. Known for his signature Texas country sound and heartfelt songwriting, Wade Bowen delivers a powerful reminder that even during life's toughest moments, brighter days are ahead. When it feels like the weight of the world is on your shoulders and nothing seems to be going your way, sometimes all it takes is a little rain to wash away the hurt, bring a fresh start, and help us find the strength to keep moving forward. Holding on to the number one spot for the third week in a row, here's Wade.

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1: No child should ever feel like they're worth nothing. It hurts even worse if these words come from people that they love unconditionally.
2: Suicide is the third leading cause of death in young people aged 15 to 29. Whether it's from abuse, use of alcohol, or online, it stops with one question.
1: Hey, are you okay?
3: 4.1% of 10 to 14-year-olds and 5.3% of 15 to 19-year-olds experience an anxiety disorder, whilst 1.3% of 10 to 14-year-olds and 3.4% of 5 to 19-year-olds experience depression at least once in their lifetime.

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1: We are proud of all our volunteers and our excellent training programme
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0: swing and the fun is ramping up. With young drivers eager to explore new places and enjoy the sun, the risk of road casualties increase. Did you know that 1/5 of all casualties will involve a young driver? We strongly encourage you to take all precautions. 1. Check all passengers have their seatbelts on. 2. Avoid alcohol if you are anticipating later driving, as most crashes occur in the late evening after a drink. 3. Adjust speed according to speed limits and traffic conditions. 4. Even if you are a safe driver, others may not be. Stay aware of other drivers' actions and hazards. 5. Do not drive whilst tired. 6. Ensure all potential distractions are eliminated, such as reckless friends or loud music. 3 or more passengers substantially increase your risk of an accident by 182%. With 50% of drivers being involved in a road accident in their first year, we want you to have an incredible summer without fear of accidents. Take the precautions, have a safe summer on our roads.
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3: Morning. Taking a look at your weather for your Thursday then. Today, some early sunny spells, but cloud will gradually feed across the region from the northwest on Thursday morning, and heading into the afternoon with the small chance of a shower developing for the evening. Feeling slightly fresher than of late, maximum temperature today of 28 degrees Celsius. Tonight, although some clear intervals are likely, there will be a fair amount of cloud during the evening and overnight, producing a few showers. Feeling rather cool compared to recent nights, minimum temperature of 14 degrees Celsius. Oh, we're like that. The sun will set this evening at 8:49 p.m. The UV today is high and pollen is high. The tide times for Sheerness, low tide is at 7:50 a.m. at 1.1 metres and high tide is at 7 minutes past 2 this afternoon at 5.4 metres. That is all the weather and tide times for now. More at 9.
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3: Here we go then with the first travel update of your Thursday morning, 1 minute past seven then. Checking the whole of the Isle of Sheppey, it is all clear. Going on and off the island, Sheppey Crossing, Kingsway Bridge is all clear. Sittingbourne, Tenham, all clear. A2, Key Street Roundabout, all clear. Kiko Hill, all clear. A249 at the M20, Junction 7, and 2 minutes we'll have clear traffic there. It will build up as the morning gets on, it always does. And into Maidstone already, 5 minutes worth of clear traffic on the A229 Fairmeadow in the Roadworth area into Maidstone Town Centre. The Medway Towns is all clear. Taking a look at a train, Sheerness train, Sheerness on Cedar Sittingbourne, it's a 7:13, calling at Queenborough, Kemsley and Sittingbourne. If you missed that one, the next one, it's a 7:46. And if you see something that I'm not reporting, it's safe and legal to do so, then no hesitating, get in touch on 01795 665898, 01795 665898. There's on road and Ralph now, there'll be another travel update at 7:30.
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0: 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If very good morning, should we do this then? All right.
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0: So then, a very good morning. Welcome to Thursday, the 30th of July, 2026. It's time for another edition of the Get Up and Go Breakfast Show on Sheppey FM 92.2. Adam Mills here, in for Wayne Cordwell. He is back on Sunday with a Sheppey chart and back here next Wednesday. Yeah, you got me tomorrow as well. On the show then, or Sylvie says, a look at the roads and the rails on the hour and a half hour. And the next weather update is at 9. 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Broadcasting live on TikTok, Adam Mills 97 is the one you need to search for. Kicking off the show today, Huey Lewis and the News and the Power of Love. Chesney Hawks, the one and only for 1991. And then Jess asked for Alex Warren and Fever Dream. It is just coming up to 9 minutes past 7. Let's get the show on the road then. A very good morning, Sheppey, the world and beyond. More.

0: get up and do a breakfast show with Adam Mills. Adam Mills waking Chevy up for their Thursday morning.
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0: Alice Warren and Fever Dream just asked for that song. It is 19 minutes past 7, Sheppey FM 92.2. Thursday's Get Up and Go Breakfast Show. I'm Adam Mills. Facts of the day time for you then. All galaxies, regardless of size, rotate once every billion years. Did you know your body is actually designed to get 4 hours of sleep twice per day instead of 8 hours once? Huh? Means the same thing in every language. Around 3 billion litres of treated water are lost every single day in England and Wales through leaks. Roughly one-fifth of all the water put into the network. That's the equivalent of 1,150 to 1,200 Olympic swimming pools disappearing underground daily before the water ever reaches a tap. During pregnancy, if the mother suffers organ damage, the baby in the womb sends stem cells to repair the damaged organ, and some snails enter a deep hibernation to survive dry conditions. During this time, they can sleep for up to 3 years without waking. Wow, very not good. Right then, coming up then, we have our second request of the morning from Paul. Paul asked for Johnny Cash, The Chicken in Black. We will get that on for you next. And then Tim Bow and Sheppey's Caribbean Sea, today's local talent. Then we'll get travel update number 2 of the morning. This is Sheppey FM 92.2. First, we're done here from our sponsors, 21 minutes past 7.
1: Summer is in full swing and the fun is ramping up. With young drivers eager to explore new places and enjoy the sun, the risk of road casualties increase. Did you know that one-fifth of all casualties will involve a young driver? We strongly encourage you to take all precautions. 1. Check all passengers have their seatbelts on. 2. Avoid alcohol if you are anticipating later driving, as most crashes occur in the late evening after a drink. 3. Adjust speed according to speed limits and traffic conditions. 4. Even if you're a safe driver, others may not be. Stay aware of other drivers' actions and hazards. 5. 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Ensure all potential distractions are eliminated, such as reckless friends or loud music. 3 or more passengers substantially increase your risk of an accident by 182%. With 50% of drivers being involved in a road accident in their first year, we want you to have an incredible summer without fear of accidents. Take the precautions, have a safe summer on our roads.
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head hurt bad, so the doctor checked me and he shook his head. He said, I'm sorry to tell you, but your body's outlived your brain. He said, I know this doctor in New York, son, and he'll fix you right up with a brand new one. So the head doctor met me when I stepped down off of the train. He said, we had this bank robber killed last night. His body shot, but his brain's all right. I'll give you a transplant, boy, and you'll be okay. I got my new brain in, and I was feeling great. I went right back to Nashville with no headache, but something strange happened when I walked in the bank one day.

lady said, "Why, you're Johnny Cash." I said, "No, ma'am, I'm the Manhattan Flash, and I am the best bank robber in New York." Now, the other night, Roy Acuff called me. He said, "John, I'd like for you to do the Opry." So I went out on the stage, but I couldn't sing. I got into half a verse if I walked the line, and something snapped in this head of mine. I yelled, "Stick 'em up! Give me your money, your watches, and rings." Well, I called New York and talked to that brain quack. I said, "Doc, I've got to have my old brain back." He said, "I'm sorry there, Mr. Cash, but I can't do that." He said, "I put your brain in a chicken last Monday. He's singing your songs and making lots of money. And I got him signed to a 10-year recording contract." Now, friends, if you see me walking down the street, remember what you see ain't necessarily me. And if I try to hold you up, don't pay me no mind. But when you got 10 bucks that you can blow, you ought to catch that Johnny Chicken show. He's doing fairs and concert dates all up and down the line. I said, "Stick 'em up, everybody, I'm robbing this place. Drop all of your money in my guitar case. Don't nobody move and don't nobody reach for that door." A lady said, "Why, you're Johnny Cash." I said, "No, ma'am, I'm the Manhattan Flash, and I am the best bank robber in New York." Well, I don't pay any income tax. You don't pay tax on money you steal. You ought to catch that Johnny Chicken show.

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3: Here we go then, travel update number two of the morning then, 7:30. Second hole of the Isle of Sheppey, it is all clear. Going on and off the island, the Sheppey Crossing and Kingsway Bridges are both clear in both directions. Sittingbourne Tenham down to Faversham, all clear. Key Street Roundabout, all clear. Keycoal Hill, all clear as well. M2, all clear. A249 coming from Declan Hill to the M20, Junction 7 Roundabout. 7 minutes worth of queuing traffic this Thursday morning. A20 Ashford Road going towards Maidstone, 4 minutes worth of queuing traffic there. A229 Fair Meadow into Maidstone in the Roadworks area, now 10 minutes worth of queuing traffic there. In the Medway towns, nothing to report there though. Taking a look at the trains, your next train, Shenhouse-on-Sea to Sittingbourne is 7:46, calling at Queenborough, Swale, Kempsey and Sittingbourne. If you missed that one, the next one is the 8:17. And if you see something that I'm not reporting and it's safe and legal to do so, then don't hesitate and get in touch on 01795 665 898, 01795 665 898. There's on roads under else and out. There'll be another travel update at 8. Coming up then, One Direction, Night Changes from 2014, and Gilbert O'Sullivan and Get Down for 1973. That was the number one, you must know. That's coming up to 7:32.
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0: from 1973, Gilbert O'Sullivan and Get Down. That was a number one, you must know. Right then, the 30th of July, days of the year then, it's National Cheesecake Day, National Chili Dog Day, National Intern Day, Paperback Book Day, National Whistleblower Day, World Day Against Trafficking in Persons, Share a Hug Day, National Father-in-Law Day, Earth Overshoot Day, a National Support Public Education Day, and International Day of Friendship. The 30th of July in entertainment, Runaway Bride, released in 1999, and the 30th of July in music. In 1993, founder, member and original bassist for the Wonder Stuff, Rob Jones died in New York, age 29. Vic Reeves and the Wonder Stuff had the 1991 UK number one with Dizzy, a number one for Tommy Rowe in 1969. And they are the days of the year. More tomorrow, same time, same place here on Chevy FM 92.2. We'll go around here for our sponsors and then our country song for today. If you like everything country, don't forget every Tuesday 7 to 9 and the classic country show with Mick Terry here on Chevy FM 92.2. Kenny Rogers and Green Green Grass of Home I've chose today, and then Wham and Wake Me Up Before You Go go with it. 19 minutes to 8 Chevy FM 92.2. Very good morning, thanks for choosing me.
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0: Go Go, number one for 1984. It seems we're a sensitive bunch and are more worried about how popular we are than getting a foot on the property ladder. Almost 3 in 10 of us admit to regularly worrying about whether other people like us. To be honest, I don't really care. Me, like me or not, I don't care. Compared to just 15% who are worried about getting a mortgage. We're also more likely to worry about the health of our pet than about being a victim of crime, yeah. If anything happened to Leia, yeah, we would worry instantly. Of course we would. And, yeah, and let's continue. And instead of being a victim of crime, aging parents or even the health of the kids. Yeah, we have so much to worry about that can relate though, can't it? You can see why it says that. This is Sheppy FM 92.2, a very good morning. Right then, coming up then, we will have The Killers and Human. Pink, we're gonna raise your glass. And then we are going to have a very short song from Kesha. It's called Holiday Road. This is Sheppy FM 92.2. A very good morning. Thanks for choosing us this Thursday morning. Welcome along.
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3: Here we go then, travel update number 3 of the morning then, checking the hull of the Isle of Sheppey. It is currently all clear. Going on and off the island, the Sheppey Crossing and the King's Ferry bridges are both clear in both directions. Sittingbourne is all clear. A2 outside Tenham in either direction, going towards Tenham, 2 minutes worth, and going towards Sittingbourne, 3 minutes worth of queuing traffic there. The A2 up the G3 roundabout, Keytail Hill all clear. M2 all clear as well. A249 coming down Declan Hill for Junction 7, 13 minutes worth of queuing traffic there. Around Grove Green, Newcut Road, 4 minutes worth of queuing traffic there. And the A229 Fair Meadow into Maidstone, 8 minutes worth of queuing traffic there this Thursday morning. The Medway Town, nothing to report there yet. Your next train for Sheerness on Sea to Sittingbourne is the 8:17. Corner at Queenborough, Kempsey and Sittingbourne. If you miss that one, the next one is the 8:46. And if you see something that I'm not reporting, it's safe and legal to do so, then no hesitating, get in touch on 01795 665 898. 01795 665 898. There's on roads under elves for now. There'll be another travel update at 8:30. Kicking up hour 2 today, Bon Jovi and It's My Life.
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1: Bon Jovi, and it's my life. It is just got 7 minutes past eight. Let's do hour two.
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0: It is just coming up to 7 minutes past eight, Chevy FM 92.2. It's Thursday, the 30th of July, 2026. It's the Get Up and Go Breakfast Show with me, Adam Mills, through until 10 a.m. in for Wayne Caldwell. He is back on Sunday with the Sheppy Chart and back next Wednesday at 7 with the Breakfast Show. I have been covering him since last Friday. He's having a well-deserved holiday. Still to come then, in about 13 minutes' time, we will have Suvi Says and a rundown on today's schedule. We're most likely to smile when spending time with family, waking up to sunshine and making someone else grin. The poll found bagging a bargain and finding forgotten cash rounded off the top five things that make people happy. Hearing a baby giggle, a smiley stranger in the street and being sent a meme also ranked high in the list. We'll experience 11 things a day that make us smile. Smile, wow. Dedications and requests are welcome as always. Phone the studio on 01795 665 898, 01795 665 898. 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And watch the show live on TikTok. Adam Mills 97 is the one you need to search for. Coming up then, Ella Langley, the current Sheppy Chart number one, choosing Texas. Rick Astley, Never Gonna Give You Up. And then Ollie Murs, We're Gonna Grow Up. Adam Mills, The Never Grow Up Story of My Life. Got to 9 minutes past eight. Morning.
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0: 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It is 20 past 8, Shabby FM 92.2. Time to run down the schedule then. 7am till 10am, you've got me, Adam Mills. 10am till 1, the Thursday mid-morning show with Bernie Macken. I will be with Bernie next Thursday. It's my monthly show with Bernie, but yeah, Bernie's on his own following me today. 1pm till 4pm, Afternoon Plus with JB. 4pm till 7, the Drive Time Show with Amanda Cooper. 7pm till 10pm, the Ultimate Reggae and More with Mr. Babs and Charlene. 10pm till midnight, Airplay Rewind with Spencer James. 12am through to 7am, Shabby FM through the night. Then 7am, the Get Up and Go Breakfast Show with me to kickstart your Friday morning. My final time for the time being for being in for Wayne Caldwell. That means Jess is on Friday Drive tomorrow, 4 till 7, getting Sheppy home for the weekend. The other Friday Drive was on guide will be read again like it was last Friday twice. Now it's time for services. Time to get them brain cells going. Adam Mills doesn't have a brain. Yeah, story of my life. You tap in there, there's nothing in there. 27% of people say they would give up social media for a year if they could this. What is this? 27% of people say they would give up social media for a year if they could get this. What is it? Time to get in your guesses by doing this.
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0: 27% of people say they would give up social media for a year if they could get this. What is this? Yeah, you have until 10 to 9 to get in with your answers. Coming up now, requests for Kirsty, ask for Hadaway. So, What Is Love is on the way. And David Guetta and Anne-Marie and Baby Don't Hurt Me on the way as well for one of our youth show presenters on the way in just a second as well. We'll get that on for you in just a second. It is 8:22, a very good morning. What is

0: Hathaway and What Is Love. 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A quick recap on a survey says for you then. 27% of people say they would give up social media for a year if they could get this. What is it? Right then, you have until 10 to 9 to get in with your guesses. This is Chevy FM 92.2. Jake, your request is on the way for you in just a second.
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0: That is very spooky that we've had nearly the same song twice, ain't it? Yeah, that is a cover of Hathaway's song, basically. And to the person calling on the phone, we will answer your call. Don't worry, straight after the travel, give me a call back in the studio and I will answer you, and I'll take your request. Not an issue there. We'll go and check the roads and the rails now then.
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0: Here we are then, travel update number 4 of the show then, 8.30 then, checking the hull of the Isle of Sheppey. It is currently all clear. Going on and off the island, the Sheppey Crossing and Kingsway Bridges are both clear in both directions. Going, and we've done that behind. We've seen them all clear. Tenham, Faversham, all clear. Down to Key Street roundabout, Keytrail Hill. There is some slow traffic going towards Bobbin. 2 minutes worth of queuing traffic there. Detlin Hill currently going towards Maidstone at Junction 7. 8 minutes worth of queuing traffic there. A229 Fair Meadow, 11 minutes worth of queuing traffic there. Going into Maidstone this Thursday morning. Medway Towns is all clear though. Taking a look at the trains. The next train shed on Cedar Sittingbourne is the 8:46 calling at Queen Bethwell, Kempsey and Sittingbourne. If you missed that one, the next one is the 9:17. If you see something that I'm not reporting, it's safe and legal to do so, then don't hesitate and get in touch on 01795 665 898, 01795 665 898. That's on the road and the rails for now. There'll be another travel update at 9 after the weather and tide times. 27% of people say they would give up social media for a year if they could get this. What is this? You have until 10 to 9 to get in with your guesses. McFly and Five Colours in a Hair, number 1 for 2004 on the way, and Britney Spears, Baby One More Time, and then it'll be time for the wake-up song. 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

0: Britney Spears, Baby One More Time for 1991, I think it's 1999 anyway. 22.9, Shebby FM 92.2, 10 minutes left on a survey says, a quick recap on that then. 27% of people say they would give up social media for a year if they could get this. What is this? And the children's classic The Lion, the Witch and the Wardrobe is the most read book in Britain. The timeless C.S. Lewis novel edges ahead of blockbusters including Dan Brown's The Da Vinci Code, which takes second spot in the survey. J.K. Rowling's Boy Wizard Harry Potter claimed third place, with his first outing, the best-selling Philosopher's Stone. Research reveals that Harry and his Hogwarts pals dominate the top 10 with 6 places. My brother used to like Harry Potter. I've never got into it. They like showing them on telly a lot, don't they? But a wake up song on the way after we hear from our sponsors.
1: Grow up!
2: You're so annoying.
3: No child should ever feel like they're worth nothing. It hurts even worse if these words come from people that they love unconditionally.
4: Suicide is the third leading cause of death in young people aged 15 to 29. Whether it's from abuse, use of alcohol, or online, it stops with one question.
3: Hey, are you okay?
5: 4.1% of 10 to 14-year-olds and 5.3% of 15 to 19-year-olds experience an anxiety disorder, whilst 1.3% of 10 to 14-year-olds and 3.4% of 5 to 19-year-olds experience depression at least once in their lifetime.
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0: Yeah, man, it's time for the wake-up song. Jamelia and Do Me Right from 2006. Sheppey FM 92.2. Then we get the answer to a survey says. Very good morning. It is 8:44, 16 minutes to 9.

0: Jamelia and Do Me Right, the wake up song. It is 13 minutes to 9 then, time to get the answer to Usuvi says then. 27% of people say they would give up social media for a year if they could get this. What is this? The answer is an extra 2 weeks holiday. Why would you, I don't know, anyway. Moving on, that is the answer. Well done if you're playing along at home. That was quite a hard one today. I think so myself. Coming up then, we will have Guns N' Roses, Sweet Child of Mine, requested by Paul. Then the Sheppy FM Center, feat Hayley Duo and Making Sheppy Proud. And to take us to the weather and tide times and look at Rose and Rails at 9, we have Taylor Swift, I Knew It, I Knew You. It is just coming up to 8:48. A very good morning. This is Sheppy FM 92.2. A very good morning.
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3: Taking a look at the weather then at 2 minutes past nine today. Some early sunny spells, but cloud will gradually feed across the region from the northwest on Thursday morning. And heading into the afternoon with a small chance of a shower developing for the evening. Feeling slightly fresher than of late, maximum temperature today of 28 degrees Celsius. Tonight, although some clear intervals are likely, there'll be a fair amount of cloud during the evening and overnight, producing a few showers. Feeling rather cool compared to recent nights, minimum temperature of 14 degrees Celsius. Friday, a dry and brighter start to Friday with plenty of sunny spells. Cloud will turn the sunshine hazy through the afternoon, with sunnier weather returning later. Fresher than recent days, maximum temperature of 25 degrees Celsius. The sun will set this evening at 8:49 p.m. and rise for Friday at 5:19 a.m. UV today is high and pollen is high as well. The weather then, tide times, I've done the weather, you muppet. High tide is at 2:07 p.m. at 5.4 metres and low tide is at 8:27 p.m. at 0.8 metres. That is all the weather and tide times for now. Mr. Macron will have more at 11.
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3: Here we go then with the penultimate travel update of the breakfast show for today then. Checking Holy Island, Sheppey is all clear. Going on and off the island, Sheppey Crossing and Kingsway Bridges are both clear in both directions. Sittingbourne all clear, Tenham all clear, down to the A2 Key Street roundabout, Eco Hill all clear. M2 nothing to report. A249 to M20 roundabout, 9 minutes worth of queuing traffic there. A229 Fair Meadow into Maidstone, 8 minutes worth of queuing traffic there this Thursday morning. And that is all what we have on our travel system. Taking a look at the trains, your next train show on Seed Sittingbourne is the 9:17, calling at Queen, Mackenzie and Sittingbourne. If you missed that one, next one is the 9:47. And if you see something that I'm not reporting, it's safe and legal to do so, then no hesitating, get in touch on 01795 665 898. 01795 665 898. Those on the road at the rail for now, there'll be another travel update at 9:30. Kicking off hour three today, Justin Timberlake and Can't Stop the Feeling.
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0: 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The average Brit has been offered 8 truly terrible pieces of advice. Awful tips have included have one for the road and fight fire with fire. A new research has found 37% of us have fallen out with someone over pointers that went pear-shaped. Almost a third of us lost money by taking someone's bad advice, while a fifth, 21%, wound up in debt. Oh dear, not very good. Let me be honest, when beating pubs in the past, yeah, you always hear one for the road. I've heard that many times. Dedications and requests are welcome as always. You can do it by doing this.
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0: 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We're going to sit down for 1991. 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A very good morning. Mr. Mills, are you live until 10? Then Bernie's here straight after.

it down. And now, my friends, we're going straight into... Now, straight into the danger zone we go then, into a plane. Yeah, I don't know how to fly. Jess does on Flight Simulator, and we have a simulator available anyway for 1986. Morning!

0: Kenny Loggins and Danger Zone for 1986, coming up to 19 minutes past 9, Sheppey FM 92.2. No birthdays today or tomorrow from me. Bernie, of course, does them just after midday, and Jess does them on Fridays, of course. So I'm not doing it today, yeah, because they will both do it, so it's pointless me doing it. So yeah, righty-ho, we'll click that button. The cost of completing the favourite things on the ultimate bucket list is £428,246. Getting married is often the top wish, working out at £27,161 on average. Most costly is bringing up a child, £231,843. Swimming with dolphins, £298. Skydiving, £249. Among the more affordable choices. And that is that. We'll go and hear from our sponsors then, Queen and Bohemian Rhapsody, and then ABBA and Dancing Queen, and then we'll have the final travel update of the show. It is 20 past 9.
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3: Here we are then with the final travel update of the show for today then, just coming out to 9:31. Taking a look at the whole of the island, it is all clear. Going on and off the island, the Sheppey Crossing and Kings Ferry bridges are both clear. Sittingbourne all clear, Tenham all clear, nothing there, M2 running good. A249 to the M20 Junction 7 roundabout, 4 minutes worth of queuing traffic there. Maidstone A229, Fairmeadow into Maidstone, 9 minutes worth of queuing traffic in the Roadworth area there. And the Medway Towns is all clear, that is that. Taking a look at the trains then, the next train schedule on CE to Sittingbourne is the 9:47, calling at Queenborough, Swale, Kemsley and Sittingbourne. If you missed that, the next one is the 10:47. They are hourly until the peak afternoon service, 3:17, when they go half hourly again to about 8 p.m. And you're up to date. Of course, if anything major happens throughout the day, our presenters will keep you up to date. Your next scheduled travel update will be with Amanda Cooper on the Driveline Show at 4. And you're up to date. Coming up then, ABBA, Dancing Queen, for number one for 1976, and then Jesse's last requested song, Ava Max, and Dancing's Done. It is just coming up to 9:32.
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from 2023, Ava Max and Dancing Stan. That's as far as we go for today then. Of course, Tom Hart takes himself for Thursday the 30th of July 2026. I've been Adam Michael Mills for the last 3 hours. Coming up next, Thursday's mid-morning show with Bernie Macken, so don't go anywhere. Tunes coming up from Meatloaf and Marie, Lily Allen and Cher and Bob Marley while he gets ready. I will be back same time, same place tomorrow morning to do the breakfast show one more time. Wayne returns on Sunday on the Chevy Chart and back here next Wednesday. So I'll see you again tomorrow morning at 7 a.m. here to wake Chevy up for their Friday morning. Don't worry, Jess will be on Friday Drive tomorrow at 4. Have yourselves a wonderful rest of your Thursday. I'm off to get a haircut. Yeah, feel lighter after that. See you all later. See you tomorrow. Bye.

0: 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This is your community news.
1: And this is Bernie Macken. Good morning, community news time. Lincastle Connections, assuming that's the Queenborough branch, they've got their adult arts and crafts event, creative time, relax and connect. 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And another event for you, just getting it from the folder, another event for you, Saturday the 1st of August, obviously this coming Saturday 2026, 1 p.m. till 3 p.m. Join us to celebrate International Friendship Day. 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Free event. This is taking place at the, I'll tell you in a moment, I'll read, you know, in the order it says. Drop in, no booking required. This is at Strode Crescent Church Hall. 2 Strode Crescent, Sheerness, ME12 2NU, 01705 585 335, 01705 585 335. You can email the email address office@sheppymatters.org.uk, office@sheppymatters.org.uk. That is your community news. It returns at midday. We'll get the show up and running in just a moment.
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Hello, good morning, and welcome to the First to Me Morning Show right here on Chevy FM 92.7. My name's Bernie Macken, with you between now and 1 o'clock. Many thanks to Adam Mills back on the breakfast show for Wayne Caldwell tomorrow morning at 7 o'clock. A little bit cooler than what it was yesterday. As you all know by now, I live in Sidamon, quite a warm day. I'm sure it was here on the island if you're not near the sea. Lovely if you're near the sea. Anyway, all the usual features come. It's Canoes, the Bus News, the Zoo News. Bernie's birthday is just before midday. Going to be playing a tribute to Ronnie Lee Drew around about, what time are we going to do that? Around about 11:30, one of the greatest puppeteers of all time. I'm sure he'll agree, passed away on Monday. So we will play the Rainbow theme tune, which of course he was Zippy, and he played the puppets of Zippy. Radio, all that and more to come. If you want to get in contact with the show, you can do so. 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Rightio, we shall start with a bit of Lionel Richie from 1983, I believe, All Night Long, in brackets All Night. The Will Smith Men in Black, number one from 1997, from of course the film with the same name. And then a new 2026 song, thanks to Mick and Terry. Mick and Terry, it's the same person. Mick, Terry and Trevor Fox are putting the songs on. Shabuzi, song called Burn It Down, Leon Bridges. It's going to be a long 3 hours, folks. Bernie Crew till 1 o'clock, Chevy FM 92.2, 5 past 10. What are we, July the 30th today, penultimate day of the month. Morning!

Oh yes, a bit of Shaboozy is the latest one, along with Leon Bridges' song called Burn It Down. It is 10:18 Burning Fruit till 1 o'clock, Sheppy FM 92.2. Do hope you're all well this morning. Not too warm today, it's a little bit cooler, not comfortable for most people, but just a touch cooler. Rightio, back to the music. This is Will Young coming up, a song called Your Game. I think about 2003-2002, really old one from him. And then Rihanna, Only Girl in the World from 2010. And then a local talent artist here on the Isle of Sheppey, Tim Bell, song called What a Beautiful Day. Morning.

0: Oh yes, Tim Bell, our local talent artist here on the Isle of Sheppey, song called What a Beautiful Day. Sheppey FM 92.2, 10:31, burning through to 1 o'clock, couple of adverts for you. Then it will be Eric Carmen, Hungry Eyes, from of course Dirty Dancing, way back in 1987. And a bit of Dangle Bedingfield, Wrap My Words Around You. Be careful how I say that, a few W's in there. And Manfred Mann, Pretty Flamingo, a number one from 1966. All coming up, 10:32.
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Oh yes, 1966 from Manfred Mann and Pretty Flamingo. The probably only animals that stands on one leg. You may see them at the zoo and whatever. It's a bit of a unique feature, but there you go. Shippy FM 92.2, burning through to 1 o'clock, 10:44, 16 minutes to 11. Hopefully you are well. Right, before I play you a Lighthouse Family tune, I was going to not go for the obvious two, which in my opinion are Lifted and Ocean Drive. I think I've heard this song on an album. I don't know what it sounds like, so hopefully it's good. I'm sure all Lighthouse Family songs are good. A song called Question of Faith, that's coming up in just a second. And then time for our country song for this week. Don't forget the country show, Tuesday night, 7 till 9. Mr. Mick Terry in the hot seat for that. And a song from Morgan Wallen, 2026. Song called Been By Now. That's B-E-E-N, not the one you put your rubbish in. And then a song which I haven't heard for quite a while, Starship and Sarah, S-A-R-A, if you want to know the details. 10:45 morning.

0: One of their lesser known hits, I would say. It's Starship and Sarah. Sheppy FM 92.2 burning through till 1 o'clock, 10:57. Coffee break, of course, coming up in about 5 minutes' time. Three songs for your Thursday morning to chill out to, starting with the birthday lady, actually, Kate Bush today. Peter Gabriel alongside her, song called Don't Give Up from about 1986, something like that. That's coming up. Maroon 5, She Will Be Loved, and Whitney Houston. Well, no, I better not play 280 songs, I'll get in trouble in the coffee break. So Whitney Houston all at once will be pushed down the playlist, will come up before 1 o'clock though. Charlene Soraya, Wherever You Will Go, your free coffee break songs today. Cover of the Call-Ins original version from 2002. Weather, of course, in just over a minute's time. 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Places that I go to, and you think, oh, you have a connection. No, you won't do. No. And of course, we're on good old DAB. Obviously, Sheppy FM is the station you need to listen to, because that's what you listen to at the moment. And of course, on FM 92.2. Right here, let me just put the jingles in the right order. That is that. I think we're good to go with the weather.
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2: 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So don't be afraid to check their medication. Encourage them to only order what they need and take any that's not being used back to their local pharmacy for safe disposal. 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
0: Okie-dokie, weather for today. Today will be a very sunny and dry day to start. In the afternoon, areas of cloud will move in from the northwest, leaving it partly cloudy but remaining dry. Top temperature today, 28 degrees Celsius. Tonight will be a cloudy night with the odd spot of rain possible. Some clear spells will develop at times, minimum temperature of 17 degrees Celsius. The sun will set this evening at 8:49 p.m. and rise for Friday, the 31st of July 2026 at 5:19 a.m. High tide is next at 2:07 this afternoon, p.m. obviously, 5.4 metres. Low tide 8:27 this evening, 0.8 metres. That's that for now. JB will have more at 1. The coffee break is next.
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Ah, yes, I think I would class that as heavy rock. ZZ Top, song called Zipper Job. If you like your rock music, not everyone's cup of tea, I suppose, like any genre, then make sure you listen to The Rock Show with Albion. I think it's John every other week. Albion does 1 week, John does the other. Could be wrong, but can't quite remember, if I'm being honest with you. Monday night, 7 till 10, someone will be here with The Rock Show. And, of course, the coffee break was done and dusted for today. Hope you enjoyed that. Shalene Sarai, wherever you will go, Maroon 5, she will be loved. And Peter Gabriel, along with Kate Bush, celebrating her birthday today. A song called Don't Give Up. Should have done her for the birthday. Only just thought with that. Bit late now. 11:19, Burning Fruit till 1 o'clock. Coffee break, of course, back tomorrow morning at 11 o'clock with Mr. Babs Paul. And, of course, he'll be on from 10 o'clock on air. Right here, a couple of songs to take us to the half past 11 mark. Michael Bublé, song you probably don't hear from him in a while. I'm listening to one myself, so that's hence why I'm playing it. Song called Nobody But Me. It says album version with trumpet in brackets, so get your trumpets out. Don't blow your own trumpet, as the saying goes. And then a 2026 song from Lady, I believe, based in California, sort of local talent to America, if you like. A song called Bones. The artist is Alyssa, A-L-Y. YSSA, song called Alyssa Grace, I should say. Say her second name might help. Song called Bones, as I say, taking us to the nearly half 11 mark. What's time there? 20 past 11, burning through to 1 o'clock, Thursday, July the 30th, 2026.

0: Oh yes, that's from Alicia Grace. Song is called Bones. She is a local town to say. I can't remember what the reason was. I think because I put it in, you know, the songs that I play this morning, and looked it up on Instagram and football. Have a look, see where she's from, and she's from California. So very good. Rightio, Bernie through till 1 o'clock. Shebby FM 92.2, 11:26. So we're going to pay a tribute to Ronnie Lee Drew, who sadly passed away on Monday, 27th of July. Someone at the door there. I have to wait because I've got 2 minutes and I need to do this feature. Ronnie Lee Drew, as I say, passed away on Monday, 27th July 2026. Born in Toronto, in Canada, and best known for operating Zippy. Zippy was, I'm not quite sure what he was. He was like an orange character. And he was in Rainbow, of course, on the TV show from sort of the, I think, started in about the 70s, went on through to the 1990s or so, along with George, who was a hippo. He was the pink one, and Bungle, who was the bear, along with Jeffrey, who was, well, meant to keep them in charge, but I think they kept him in charge in the end. So, yes, sadly passed away at age 78. Also was in the remake of Sooty, which they made a fair few years ago on, I think it was called CITV at the time. Of course, that went not available anymore, so I think he's on ITVX these days. But yeah, he was not sure what puppet he played, Sooty Sweep or Sue, but one of them. And I bought this CD, this is going back quite a few years now, in the Cancer Research Shop, that's easy for me to say, in the City Mall, no longer around, a couple of months ago now, and only cost £1, probably be more than that these days, and I can't remember when I got it, it's many, many years ago, and it's the DJ Pied Piper song, Do You Really Like It, but Rainbow is covering it. And so we will play that for you in just a moment. DJ Zippy, I believe, and MC Bungle. No, DJ George and MC Zippy. That is to come in just a moment. Also, music to come from ABBA with Mamma Mia, number one from 1976. And Jessie J, a song called Nobody's Perfect from 2011 to come as well. Of course, the bus news coming up around about 11:40. And of course, Bernie's birthday is around about 5 to 12. An actor / weightlifter, I believe, celebrating their birthday just before midday. We will do that. Of course, the zoo news coming up after midday and the gardening news as well. JB on from 1 o'clock this afternoon. From 4 o'clock, Amanda Cooper with the Drive Time Show. And it's, I was going to say jazz. No, it's reggae and other stuff, basically, between 7 and 10. That's, of course, with Mr. Babs and Mrs. Babs. That is the schedule between now and 10 o'clock this evening. Rightio, it is time for, not going to do Enjoy Yourself, a couple of jingles, I should say, and then it will be the Rainbow song that I was just telling you about.
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0: Jessie J, Nobody's Perfect from 2011, Clean in Brackets. You heard Abba's Mamma Mia just before that, and of course paying our tribute to Ronnie Lee Drew, famous puppeteer, passed away on Monday. And Rainbow with Loving the Rainbow Groove, cover of DJ Pied Piper's Do You Really Like Him. 11:42, Bernie through till 1 o'clock, Sheppy FM 92.0, a couple of jingles for you, then it will be time for Hollies and Bus Stop from 1966, seconds I'll play from that year today. And then it will be time for, most appropriately, the bus news.
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8: 4.1% of 10 to 14-year-olds and 5.3% of 15 to 19-year-olds experience an anxiety disorder, whilst 1.3% of 10 to 14-year-olds and 3.4% of 5 to 19-year-olds experience depression at least once in their lifetime.

Okie dokie, time for this week's bus news. In quite a lot to get through, so we will start with Chalkwell. Buses of Church Road, sort of near Merston area of Cinema where their depot is. Changes to the 347 and 349 tables are taking place. This is on the 3rd of August, that is Monday. Basically, they're not on the 347. This is not serving, I think it's Newnham Drive anymore. So if you live around the Kemsley area on that route, you'll know why. Obviously, Cinema to Kemsley is the Merston. Cinema to Merston is the 349. Also, companies moving with routes. So 414, which is between Dartford and South Derrance, sort of near Gravesend around that area. I don't know what, is that West Kent? I don't know, North Kent, I think. So currently Arriva Kent Thameside operating that route from Saturday, I believe. It is going to be Go Ahead, but the route is called, the company is called Kent Country, so that is that. Moving my microphone a moment. That is that from Saturday. Also from Saturday, the Route 36, which is between sort of Tankerton, Herne Bay, all the way down to Margate, currently run by Stagecoach Herne Bay. That will be took over by YMS. I think they just do school routes at the moment, but they have put a Facebook post up this morning. If you do follow them, think YMS Travel, not HMS Travel, I was going to say YMS Travel, have put the timetable up for the 36, which starts, as I say, on Saturday. Also the 5, which goes between Canterbury and Seasalter, they're only doing the Sunday service. The rest of the time it's going to stay with Stagecoach Herne Bay for the time being. Timetable not on the website, but I'm assuming it's the same one as Stagecoach, so if you want to find that out, then do so. And finally, Stagecoach Thanet, currently operating the 11, which is between Westwood Cross, around the shopping centre and the bus depot, all the way down to Canterbury. I think there's 4 trips a day, obviously one in the morning, one in the afternoon, and then back to Westwood via Canterbury in the about 9:30 and about 4:00, I think it runs, something like that. Stagecoach Thanet currently running that. That's going to go to Region Coaches. They are based in Swalecliffe. If you go on the train towards Margate, you'll go past their depot on the left hand side on the train. So it's a sight to see on the train. So yeah, they'll be taking it over from Monday from Stagecoach Thanet, as I say. Rightio, I shall stop the music. That is it for now. Press the right button, my help. Rightio, when I saw this collaboration, I've not said that, I can't pronounce that word. There's about 4 people singing this, so I didn't think, my word, but I've listened to it off here a little bit. And it's quite a good song. So it's Andrea Bocelli, I think he's Italian, known for his classical music and operas and whatever. Teaming up with David Guetta, who's, Andrea is Italian, David is French, along with A-E-I-A-E, not sure even is that A-E, along with Megan V. Stallion, and the song is called DNA, More Than a Game, in brackets, 11:51. See what you think of this one.

I think that works quite well. Hope you enjoyed that one as well. Today's Andrea Bocelli, as I say, known for his opera music and whatever, alongside David Guetta. E was actually a J, I can't clearly tell a J slash an I apart. EJ, I'm not sure how you pronounce that. And Megan Thee Stallion. The song is called More Than Just a Game, DNA in brackets. Chevy FM 92.2, More Than a Game, if you're being precise, just look that up. Radio, it is time for the little quiz that I do, or a little guess the birthday feature. Basically, someone celebrating their birthday today, I'll give you a free clue, someone celebrating their birthday, your job to get in touch and tell me who you think it is. No prizes as always, you just get a mention on the radio should you get it right. Even if you don't, I'll say hello to you anyway. So this person, former governor of California, in films such as The Terminator and Jingle All The Way, that's a Christmas film, in case you're wondering, normally on it to Christmas, I think 1996 it come out, and known for his bodybuilding stuff. I couldn't quite work out what word to use after stuff, so known for his bodybuilding, that makes sense, I think it does, apologies if it doesn't. So yeah, three clues, one more time, shut my phone down, start that back up again. Former governor of California, in films such as The Terminator and Jingle All The Way, many other films as well, and known for his bodybuilding, yeah, I think that makes sense. Usual ways to get in touch, a quick phone call will do, 01795 665 898. You can text 07938 221 617 and let me know who it is. Righty, over here is Whitney Houston, and this is called All At Once from 1985.

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1: And it's Bernie Mecken at 12 o'clock with the community news. 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It's at the Masonic Hall, 1 St George's Avenue in Sheerness, ME12 1QX. 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It is free. That's how much it is to get in? Nothing. Fridays, this is on between 9:15 a.m. and 10:30 a.m. at the Shipping Matters shop, which is on 31 the Broadway, Sheerness, ME12 1AB. That is your community news. JB will do more at 2 o'clock. We'll start the final of this particular show in just a second.
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1: 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Good afternoon to Billy, Bob and Tammy. I was going to say long time no see, but I can't see you, so long time no hear, if you see what I mean by that. Hopefully you're enjoying the show so far. 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Bernie Adam on Sheppey FM is our Facebook page name. You'll find the Zoo News and the show posts on there on Wednesdays. Obviously the day before this show goes out to the nation. Live, just to say, it sounds a bit pre-recorded, but no, live, 12.04, 27 seconds. Just so you know, it's probably behind now, but it will be. And of course, download the Sheppey FM app from your Android or iOS stores, and you can take us wherever you go, assuming you, as long as you've got an internet connection, I should say. Rightio, stop that music and we will have the best day ever this week. I will tell you whose birthday you're celebrating, and you may have guessed, after the best day ever.

Oh, yeah, SpongeBob SquarePants, and of course, the best day ever. I had some clogs in Home Bargains. I was Crocs, I should say, not clogs. It's a different type of shoe altogether that you can buy in Home Bargains the other day. Other shops like that are available. Radio time for Bernie's birthday. It's about to tell you whose birthday it is today. Emily Bronte, 1818 to 1848. She was a live English novelist, Wuthering Heights, and of course sister to Charlotte Bronte, that's the one, born in Thornton in West Yorkshire. Henry Ford, afternoon to everybody driving a Ford this afternoon. American industrialist and automaker, Ford Model T, I should say, born in Dearborn in Township in Michigan. That's of course in America. Paul Anka, 84 years of age, Canadian singer and songwriter. Put Your Head on My Shoulder, Diana, which I played you a couple of weeks ago, and many others as well. Jimmy Cliff, Chambers in brackets, Jamaican reggae singer. The Harder They Come, You Can Get It If You Really Want It, many other songs, passed away last year. Arnold Schwarzenegger, the person who was the clue to the birthdays today, 78 years of age, 1947, Austrian. American bodybuilder, actor in Terminator, and politician, the 38th governor of California, born in Tahel, which is in Austria. Kate Bush, English singer-songwriter, Running Up the Hill, Wuthering Heights, born in Bexley Heath in Kent, very outskirts of London near to. And Christopher Nolan, 55 years of age, 1970, English award-winning filmmaker, Inception, Installer, Oppenheimer, Dunkirk, and Odyssey, which of course in the cinemas at the moment, knighted by King Charles III, husband of Emma Thompson, born in London, as he directs and written Oppenheimer and Odyssey, which is out at the moment in cinemas. Nearly 3 hours that film, isn't it? And Justin Rose, English golfer, US Open champion in 2013, born in Johannesburg in South Africa. Right, any from the website that we used that I have missed? Let me double check, we don't want to miss any out, do we? Paul Anka mentioned Frances de La Tour, 82, English actress in Rising Damp. I think there used to be a comedy back in the day. Harry Potter and the Goblet of Fire and The Lady in the Van. Isn't it with Dame Maggie Smith in The Lady in the Van, if I remember rightly? That is that one, mentioned them. Daley Thompson, 68 years of age, English former decathlete and winner of the decathlon gold medal at the Olympic Games in 1984, born in Notting Hill. Maybe they made the film after that, I'm assuming that's the reason. Born in London in Notting Hill. Kate Bush, we mentioned. Liz Kershaw, I'm not sure she's sister to Nick Kershaw, or brother to Nick Kershaw, I should say. 68 years of age, English radio broadcaster and one of the longest female national radio DJs in the UK. Lisa Kudrow, 63, American actress, best known for her role as Phoebe Buffay in the American sitcom Friends, born in Los Angeles in California in America. Timmy Cruz, 58, American actor, White Chicks, Everybody Hates Chris, TV host of America's Got Talent, and former NFL, National Football League, I think that stands for player, born in Flint in Michigan in the United States. Christopher Lerner mentioned, and Hilary Swank, 52, American actress, Million Dollar Baby, The Next Karate Kid, and The Black Dahlia, born in Lincoln in Nebraska in United States of America. So there you go, those are your birthdays for today. Rightio, we move on to our next song. We are back to the rock. We had a rock song earlier with ZZ Top about an hour or so ago, but here comes another one from 96 Tears. The song is called Question Mark and the Mysterians. Here we go.

Oh yes, you need plenty of tissues for 96 Tears, won't you? That is Question Mark and the Mysterians from 1966. I'll tell you what, every 60 song I played on today's show from 1966. Didn't do it on purpose, it's just how it's fallen. Radio 96 Tears, as I say, 12:14, burning through to 1 o'clock. Time for the gardening news then. Got your sun hat on and your sun cream and whatever else, and you're doing a bit of gardening. Here we go. 4 and 9. Obviously, last week I've already done next month's. I know, what's the matter with me? Very unorganized. Organized. Normally the opposite. Radio number 4 for this week. Check clematis for signs of clematis wilt. You don't want to be having any of that, do you? And number 9. Normally 2, of course. Don't worry if your lawn goes brown, as it will bounce back when we have rain. I think most people's lawns, I'm describing it as a shredded wheat at the moment, or Weetabix without any milk on it. It's a bit crunchy, isn't it? But I say, hopefully, I think they said a bit of rain in the forecast for today. No, Sunday we had a tiny bit instead, but it must have been about 10 seconds, if that. But fingers crossed we do get some very, very shortly. I'll stop that music. There will be another lot on next week's program. Adam Mills will be joining me on next week's program, so good to be with him. Of course, he took over from me. The wrong way around earlier on, but yes, good to see him back doing a show with myself next week. Radio. Next up is Marshmallow along with Venby. I think you pronounce that name. The song is called No Man's Land. 12:16.

0: bit of drum and bass for your Thursday afternoon. Didn't know what genre it was because it said not entered on the system. I thought it wasn't going to play, but luckily it did. Very good song, like that one. Is a Marshmello along with Venby, song called No Man's Land.
1: Burning Zoo News.
0: That's the right jingle for a change. Rightio, time for the Zoo News then. Zoo News number one of three, Oakland Zoo, somewhere in America, I think. We have some sad news to share. Last week, this would have been about the 22nd of May. Quelia, our female juvenile poodoo, was found deceased in the habitat before the zoo opened. This prompted us to examine Riley, Gizmo, and the newest baby. After an examination by veterinary and animal care staff, all three poodoos appeared to be in good health, like a small D, in case you're wondering. However, of course, you can read the Zoo News stories in full, but the animal should be found under children on Facebook. However, prey species often mask illness and some diseases progress quickly. On Wednesday morning, the newest poodoo also passed away, so not good in the poodoo family there. We suspect a bacterial or viral illness to which juvenile newborns are most vulnerable. We are awaiting further tests. We're probably back by now. I didn't see that one. Obviously, Whipsay Zoo next up is sort of Bedfordshire, I want to say, yeah, just past London of the UK. We are sad to say goodbye to our senior Amur tiger, Miron, who has passed away following a decline in health due to age-related illness. 12-year-old Macron has been receiving specialist generic healthcare, including pain medication and joint supplements, from our vets and keepers for over a year to manage incurable degenerative, got there in the end, I don't do big words as you probably well know by now, listeners, joint issues. We want to ensure every animal in our care is strong and comfortable, and that we manage any health known conditions proactively. As Miron aged, his illness would only get worsen, and we didn't want him to suddenly deteriorate to a point we couldn't help him, and this meant the kindest thing was to euthanize him. So rest in peace to Miron. And finally, Zoo News number one, it's the other way around, but I put one of three, but I'm reading it as a third one. Portland Hotel Reserve near Hivish in Kent. It's with heavy hearts that we announce the loss of our lioness, Amelia. She passed away on the 20th of May after receiving emergency surgery from our incredible veterinary teams. Amelia developed a life-threatening internal obstruction and become critically ill. Our veterinary team performed emergency surgery followed by an intensive post-operative care. Despite the tireless efforts of both our keepers and veterinary teams, her condition continued to deteriorate and a difficult decision was made to euthanize her to prevent her further suffering. Amelia was born here at Portland Reserve 2 years ago to parents Lily and Hunter. They've got her in a photo as a couple. I think that's the pack I got, or the pride I got. Alongside her sister Jamelia. From a young age, Amelia was known for her confidence and feisty personality, making her a memorable character among keepers and keepers and visitors alike. They call them guest books, the same thing in my opinion. Over the last 2 years, both Amelia and Janelle have become central figures within the pride, and Amelia's larger-than-life character will be deeply missed, so rest in peace to her. Of course, Animal Park has finished. You may have first seen Inside Longley. It's not technically a zoo program, but well, I suppose it is. They just look around, not fully focused on the animals, but Channel 5 Tuesday nights, 8 o'clock, that is on. So, of course, if you've missed any episodes, I think, is it 5? What's the streaming platform called for 5? I can't remember now. All 5? No, it's more 4. Can't remember what it's called. You'll know it if you have it, I'm sure. But there you go. 12:22, back next week on the Zoo News Front. And this is Katie Nash Foundations right now. My 5, that's it. Suddenly come into my brain like things do.

0: one of a few hits. I mean, she had thousands of hits. Mary Happy, I remember, is all about her cheese on toast in the lyrics. One of the weird things I remember, as you probably will know by now, listeners, that is a Kate Nash and Foundations from 2007. Burning through to 1 o'clock, Chevy FM 92.2. Got the adverts coming up in about 2 minutes' time. And I will play you Mary Wilson, M-A-R-I, in case you're wondering, and a song called Just What I Always Wanted. I think that's from the 80s. I could be wrong, doesn't say, but I think it's either the 70s or the 80s. Sorry, I couldn't be more specific. And then I will say pretty much that is it for today. Thank you so much, your company. The show has flown by, as it always does every single week. Adam Mills will join myself next week. We'll do all the features he does, but I don't think he does any. It's a country song, but I do that. So yeah, pretty much the same show, but just different music and another person on the microphone with me as well. Of course, Jesse's back tomorrow, 4 o'clock, getting Sheppy home for the weekend, and Adam Mills back in for Wayne Caldwell. He enjoys the last couple of days in Minehead on the breakfast show tomorrow morning from 7 o'clock. Wayne, of course, back 4 o'clock Sunday afternoon with the Sheppy chart. Find out who is number one. Who's number one at the moment? Let's have a quick look. Well, we've got a few seconds to spare. Just get the clipboard. It is Antoran, A-N-O-T-R, and 54 Ultra, a song called Talk To You. It was number two on last week's show. So that is out. I see Michael Jackson had a few hits in the charts. Yeah, Billie Jean currently at 24. Not entirely sure why that's in there. Not that it's a bad song. It's a brilliant song, but... there you go. Of course, as I say, Wayne back in for Trevor on the chart show, Sheppy Chart Show, 4 o'clock till 6.30 on Sunday afternoon, counting down the top 40 songs that you have been streaming. I think that's what it's based on. Top 30, I should say. Not top 40, top 30. Tunes as well coming out from Chaka Khan, I Am Every Woman, Marcus Collins. I think he was a contestant back on The X Factor many years ago, a song called Seven Nation Army. Brand new one from Lodi Young called From Down Here, and Jade Don't Walk Away. And I've got to put a couple more in between now and when JB takes over at 1 o'clock, 12/28 Thursday, July the 30th 2026. Can't believe it's August on Saturday. It's gone so quickly this year, hasn't it? But, there you go. It's just one of them things, it always seems to fly, but this year in particular. I probably say that about every year, but there you go. Right, enough of me muttering on. Here are the adverts for you, and then I will say cheerio after Mary Wilson.
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Oh yes, Mary Wilson. Is it Mary or Marie? I want to say Mary. M-A-R-I. Wilson, Just What I Always Wanted. I think I Want It Wonder from 1982. Had a little search. Also, music to come from Katie Tunstall, Suddenly I See, and Frank Sinatra and Count Basie, Come Fly With Me, between now and 1 o'clock. Them songs are playing. And that music from Booker T and the MGs, Soul Limbo, the cricket song I like to call it, wraps up the end of my show for today. Thank you very much for your company. I've been Bernie John Dangemaken. Say the Mills will be joining me next week from 10 o'clock to do it all over again. Have yourselves a great afternoon. Looks a little bit cloudy in Shin. It's a little bit of a breeze, which is always nice. So enjoy the rest of your afternoon, whatever you're up to. JB is next from myself. Bernie, thanks for listening. Goodbye.

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2: If you're caring for someone receiving a repeat prescription, they could be storing up medicine they don't use or need. 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
3: Yeah, let's take a look at the afternoon's weather. This afternoon, it will remain sunny and dry. Later on, we will receive some cloud from the northwest, with a temperature this afternoon of a high of 27 degrees.
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1: Yeah, yours truly, JB, sitting in now in the hot seat, and it is hot indeed, through till 4 o'clock this afternoon. Sincerely hope that you're going to stay with me and enjoy the music. Isn't it lovely? I'm looking out the window here at the studio, and the sun is absolutely beaming. I love it. I know a lot of people want some rain, but personally, I'm quite happy the way it is. Anyway, what have you been doing with yourself for the last couple of weeks? Because I've been off, and yes, I've got to say, sadly, this is my penultimate program here on Sheppy FM for a while. Yes, I've got one more program to go. So hopefully we'll have a good one this afternoon and you and I will have some fun. Here's William Bell. Trying to love too.

Yeah, William Bao and Trying to Love Too from 1977. From there, we're going back to 61 and Ricky Nelson. Yeah.

0: That's the title from Rick Nelson. Hello, Mary Lou. Goodbye, heart. Well, hello to you out there this afternoon. As I say, it's just you and I this afternoon and the wonderful Angie, who sets our questions. Good afternoon, Angie.
1: Good afternoon, JB.
0: And how are we?
1: We are well, thank you. And yourself?
0: Yeah, I'm fine, but you haven't been around for, what, 4 weeks?
1: I know, I'm sorry, but I was busy in a fortnight ago.
0: No. You was busy a fortnight ago? Yes. Stutter a little.
1: It didn't sound right.
0: No, it didn't sound right. No, it certainly didn't. So you've just been busy. But I understand you've had students as well?
1: I have had students. That's why I couldn't come.
0: So, nice students?
1: Yes, they were all very nice.
0: Good.
1: Yes.
0: From which country?
1: These were all French.
0: Ah, right.
1: These were French this year.
0: I believe the one you've... one's just left you.
1: One left me at 4:30 this morning.
0: So have we got a pillow and a duvet in the studio for you?
1: So.
0: Anyway, you got some questions for us this afternoon?
1: Yes.
0: Well, let's have a look at the old clock. What is it? It's 12 minutes past the top of the hour of one. So let's say in around 10 minutes' time, we'll have the questions.
1: Sounds reasonable.
0: Okay, we'll look forward to them. So it's the Brain Teaser up and coming, as I say, in around 12 minutes' time. Here's a favourite song of mine, and it's a true story.
2: During the North African campaign, a bunch of soldier boys had been on a long hike, and they arrived in a little town called Casino. The next morning, being Sunday, several of the boys went to church. A sergeant commanded the boys in church, and after the chaplain had read the prayer, the text was taken up next. Those of the boys who had a prayer book took them out, but this one boy had only a deck of cards, and so he spread them out. The sergeant saw the cards and said, "Soldier, put away those cards." After the services were over, the soldier was taken prisoner and brought before the provost marshal. The marshal said, "Sergeant, why have you brought this man here?" "For playing cards in church, sir." "And what have you to say for yourself, son?" "Much, sir," replied the soldier. The marshal said, "I hope so, for if not, I shall punish you more than any man was ever punished." The soldier said, "Sir, I have been on the march for about 6 days. I had neither Bible nor prayer book, but I hope to satisfy you, sir, with the purity of my intentions." And with that, the boy started his story. "You see, sir, when I look at the ace, it reminds me that there is but one God. And the deuce reminds me that the Bible is divided into two parts, the Old and the New Testament. When I see the tray, I think of the Father, the Son, and the Holy Ghost. And when I see the four, I think of the four evangelists who preached the gospel. There was Matthew, Mark, Luke, and John. And when I see the five, it reminds me of the five wise virgins who trimmed their lamps. There were 10 of them, 5 were wise and were saved. 5 were foolish and were shut out. When I see the 6, it reminds me that in 6 days God made this great heaven and earth. When I see the 7, it reminds me that on the 7th day God rested from his great work. And when I see the 8, I think of the 8 righteous persons God saved when he destroyed this earth. There was Noah, his wife, their sons, and their wives. And when I see the 9, I think of the lepers our Savior cleansed, and 9 out of the 10 didn't even thank him. When I see the 10, I think of the 10 commandments God handed down to Moses on a table of stone. When I see the king, it reminds me there is but one king of heaven, God Almighty. And when I see the queen, I think of the blessed Virgin Mary, who is queen of heaven, and the jack of knaves is the devil. When I count the number of spots on a deck of cards, I find 365, the number of days in a year. There are 52 cards, the number of weeks in a year. There are 4 suits, the number of weeks in a month. There are 12 picture cards, the number of months in a year. There are 13 tricks, the number of weeks in a quarter. So, you see, sir, My pack of cards serves me as a Bible, an almanac, and a prayer book. And friends, the story is true. I know. I was that soldier.
0: Absolutely brilliant. It's one of those songs that you just cannot stop and talk over. You really can't. And yes, it was a true story. That song was recorded in 1959. So from 59, we're going to come, 20 years up to 1979.

Yeah, no matter what you do, I really only want to be with you, especially this afternoon through till 4 o'clock. That's what I'm going to do. I'm here sitting in the hot seat. Yours truly, JB, and I've got a stack of lovely vinyl for you this afternoon. We're going from 79 to back to 78.

Yeah, if I can't have you, babe, I don't want anyone. So there you go. Right, it's that time of day. It's 22 minutes past the top of the hour of 1 o'clock. You're in tune with Sheppy FM on 92.2, and it's great to have your company. Right, we're going to, where we were going to have the brain teaser, but someone has had to just pop out the studio, so we'll have it after this.

0: Cat Stevens and I Can't Keep It In. You're in tune with 92.2 Sheppy FM and it's now Brain Teaser time. We was going to do Brain Teaser, but Angie disappeared from the studio, which was a bit difficult. Angie, it's nice to have you back.
1: Thank you. Well, I was only answering the door.
0: You was only answering the door?
1: Yes.
0: Well, right, okay, well, now you've answered the door... Is it possible to have those brain teaser questions?
1: Of course it is.
0: Okay. Fire away. Number one.
1: Who felt good vibrations in 1966?
0: I don't know. Who did? Yes, that's the question. Number two.
1: Who played Elfie in the film of the same name in 1966? I've got the influence.

0: Summer is in full swing and the fun is ramping up. With young drivers eager to explore new places and enjoy the sun, the risk of road casualties increase. Did you know that 1/5 of all casualties will involve a young driver? We strongly encourage you to take all precautions. 1. Check all passengers have their seatbelts on. 2. Avoid alcohol if you are anticipating later driving, as most crashes occur in the late evening after a drink. 3. Adjust speed according to speed limits and traffic conditions. 4. Even if you are a safe driver, others may not be. Stay aware of other drivers' actions and hazards. 5. Do not drive whilst tired. 6. Ensure all potential distractions are eliminated, such as reckless friends or loud music. 3 or more passengers substantially increase your risk of an accident by 182%. With 50% of drivers being involved in a road accident in their first year, we want you to have an incredible summer without fear of accidents. Take the precautions, have a safe summer on our roads.
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0: Yeah, hi-ho, Silver. Yeah, do you remember the program? They used to say, hi-ho, Silver. It was the Lone Ranger, yeah, and Tonto, his companion, his Indian companion. I remember that as a kid. I used to watch that. One of the programs I do remember, actually, talking about the past and programs, was Rawhide. It was on a Friday night at 7 o'clock. And if I was good, which wasn't very often, but no, if I was good, Mummy and Daddy used to let me stay up and watch Rawhide on a Friday evening. Absolutely, absolutely brilliant. Angie's chatting away on the other side of the studio. Can't hear a word she's saying. Hang on. Angie, yes, if you happen to use a thing called a microphone, strangely enough, we might be able to hear you. What was you saying?
1: Did you ever watch Bonanza?
0: Did I?
1: Yeah.
0: I love Bonanza. Little Joe?
1: Oh, yeah. Well, yeah. He's now in the Little House on the Prairie.
0: Yeah, he moves around.
1: He certainly does.
0: He does, yeah. He lived. Yes. What was Bonanza? Was it the ranch that actually was called Bonanza?
1: I think so. Yeah, I think it was.
0: But I remember at the start of it, the pictures coming up on the screen was fire going across.
1: I believe it was. Memory serves me right.
0: Yeah.
1: They used to have some good cowboy series.
0: I used to love cowboys.
1: Yeah.
0: Yeah.
1: Good one.
0: And when I was a kiddie, which was only a couple of years ago.
1: Oh, it's not that long.
0: No. I used to go out with my little toy guns and we used to play cowboys and Indians.
1: Yeah.
0: You know, used to make arrows and bows and arrows out of the trees up in the wood. Yeah, it was brilliant. We didn't go around stabbing people and shooting people and things. We just went and played and
1: never thought of things like that, did we?
0: No, we had fun. Yeah. Anyway, enough of that. What are we going to do? Oh, I know what we're going to do. I'm going to play a song from Jimmy Ruffin. I like Jimmy Ruffin, and this song in particular is called "Hold On to My Love."

and it's different for girls. You're all the same. 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Everyone is an individual. Believe me, I know. No, that sounds bad, doesn't it? It makes me sound like I'm an expert on females. I'm not really, but I do know that they are all different. Here's Womack and Womack. They're certainly different.

Yeah, the Dave Clark Five and Catch Us If You Can from 1965. From 65, we're going to 67. And we're going to change the mood and tempo just slightly. With this, I'm Still in Love with You.

Otis Redding and Sitting on the Dock of the Bay. Well, the sun has gone in just a little, looking out the studio window, and the skies are coming over a little cloudy, but never mind, it's a cool it down just a little, won't it? As long as we don't get any of that wet stuff. The reason I don't want it to rain is a bit selfish, really, because if you've listened to me before, you'll know that I'm a mod. Was a mod since the early 60s and still am today. So I've still got my Lambrettas, which I go out on and enjoy. But to really enjoy them, you need the lovely weather. Yesterday morning I got one out and I popped over to that little market town of Faversham. Lovely little town. If you're ever out and about, it's worth dropping into Faversham for a nice cup of tea. If you can hear some clonking in the background, don't worry, it's just Angie stomping around the studio, as she does from time to time. Anyway, if you'd like me to give you a shout out, and maybe it's your birthday, anniversary, or maybe you just like me to give you a shout out, then please give us a call on 01 795 665 898. This is entitled Me and My Life.

0: Yeah, the tremolo's taken us up and over the top of the hour. The time is now 2 o'clock here on 92.2.
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2: Good afternoon. Criterion Theatre and the Heritage Centre, Bhutan, Isle of Sheppey, are putting on a pirate and mermaid treasure hunt and film and a picnic. Follow the treasure map, have lunch with fellow pirates and watch a film. It's on Wednesday the 5th of August, 11 a.m. and it's £10 per child. And also, Speedway is back. Kent Eagles Speedway Club. And it's I Wade Speedway Club, Old Ferry Road, Sittingbourne. So it doesn't say what date that is. I think it's on the 9th of August.
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0: Yeah, a little number from Slade, and I can't feel the noise. That was a number one back on the day. Yes, and it's still, I don't know, I think it's still quite a nice track these days, actually. It's time to have a repeat of those wonderful brain teaser questions. So, Angie, can we have question number one, please?
1: Who felt good vibrations in 1966?
0: I don't know. Who did?
1: Should know.
0: Question number two.
1: Who played Elfie in the film of the same name again in 1966?
0: I remember that film, Elfie. It was good, wasn't it?
1: Yeah, do you know who played it?
0: I'm not telling you.
1: Oh, you don't know.
0: What do you mean? I don't know. And question three.
1: Which series starred Emma Peel and Steed between 1961 and 1965?
0: Yes, and it wasn't the $6 million man.
1: Oh, it certainly wasn't.
0: No, it wasn't. And yeah. If you can get any of those, then please give Angie a call on 01-795-665-898, please. Right, some songs, you know, if you want to make a song, a record, and you want it to be a hit, then the thing to do is to produce a dance or some moves that go with the song. If you do that, you've got a hit on your hands, because there's nothing people like more than getting on the dance floor and doing the actions to a song. And this one is no exception. Here's the Tramps. And Hold Back the Night. So let's do them then. Get your hands out. Get up on your feet. And let's do the action.

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Yeah, the Tramps. That particular song has been recorded by so many different artists. Here's Shawaddy Waddy.

there, Dead or Alive? What a name for a group. Dead or Alive. Whoever came up with that one? You Spin Me Around. That was a former number one back in its day. Here's ABBA. And Head Over Heels.

Yeah, the flock of seagulls. We have one of those outside the studio recently. Because the studios, we're lucky to be on the beach virtually. Here's ABC and All of My Heart.

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Bob Dylan and Lay Lady Lay. It's nice and soft, isn't it? And sometimes it's nice to have something to listen to that's nice and soft in the afternoon. It's just a little bit of relaxing as the time ticks away to the top of the hour of 3 o'clock here on Sheppey FM on 92.2 and also on DAB across North Kent. Well, it's time for me to play a song that really means a lot to me. It's described as my all-time number one hit. It comes from The Temptations. It has a title simply as My Girl.

0: 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If you would like more information on his services, come in to Luke Allen, Funeral Directors at April Way Sheerness, or call 01795 669534. 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

Sweet Dreams, it's from Martha Reeves and the Vandellas. Right, I've got a request, an in-house request really now, because our own little Angie that sets the questions each and every week for us on the programme has said, could I play something special for her? It was called Your Man. So Angie, this is specially for you.

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0: Well, what can we say about the weather this afternoon? It has been nice and sunny. Now it's clouding over, but temperatures of a high of around 27 degrees this afternoon and cooling down slightly. Should be a better night for sleeping tonight. That's your weather here on 92.2.
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1: It's 3 o'clock. Kettle on, biscuits at the ready, and let's enjoy a proper afternoon pause. Welcome to Tea at 3 on Sheppey FM, your chance to unwind with a relaxing brew and some fantastic music to brighten your afternoon. 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
0: Yes, indeed. Tea at 3. I always put two songs back to back by one artist. And this afternoon, Angie's picked Johnny Mathis for us. So we're going to be playing it very shortly, a song that's entitled Too Much, Too Little, Too Late. But first, let's start with his classic song, Misty.

We hope you've enjoyed your tea at three with us here on Sheffy FM. Thanks for sharing your afternoon break. The kettle may be cooling down, but we've still got loads of great music and local entertainment coming up, so don't go anywhere.

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Johnny Burnett and You're 16. I can remember saying words like that. You're 16, darling. You're beautiful and you're mine. Yes. Can you say that? I can remember those days. It was about, I don't know, 60. Thank you, Angie. 60 something years ago. But yes, I can remember it well. Here's the Chiffons.

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0: Yes, indeed. It's yours truly, JB, through till the top of the hour, 4 o'clock. So we got just under 40 minutes to go. A little earlier on, Angie set you three questions on the brain teaser this afternoon. I don't know if you got them right at home. It's all for a little bit of fun. So let's have a look, see if you have got them right. So, Angie, can we have question one and the answer, please?
1: Who felt good vibrations in 1966?
0: And who was it? It was
1: the Beach Boys.
0: It certainly was indeed. One of my bikes, one of my scooters is named Good Vibrations, isn't it?
1: It is, yes, it is.
0: It is, yes. Yeah. Anyway, question two.
1: Who played Elfie in the film of the same name, again in 1966?
0: Absolutely brilliant film. Who was it?
1: It was Michael Caine.
0: I only told you to blow the bloody doors off. Yes, anyway. That wasn't in that film, by the way.
1: No, it wasn't. That
0: was the Italian Job.
1: That's it.
0: Yes. And finally, question three.
1: Which series starred Emma Peel and Steed between 1961 and 1965?
0: And he always had a brolly, didn't he?
1: He did, and a bowler hat,
0: yes,
1: I believe.
0: Yes, he did, yes. And what was the name of the programme?
1: It was The Avengers.
0: So there you go. Thanks, Angie. So if you've got any of those right at home, as I say, it's all for a bit of fun. Congratulations to you. Look, I'll give you one of those, a little clap. So, well done to that. We'll have three more brain teasers in 2 weeks' time. As I said earlier on, this is my penultimate programme. So, yes, in 2 weeks, it'll be my last Afternoon Plus show here on Sheppy MM for a little while. So, there you go. Be a sad moment, but never mind. These things sometimes are out of one's control. Right, it's a song that I always smile. It always gets played when we go to the Isle of Wight each and every year. I've heard it in many different forms, but as a guy on the Isle of Wight actually sings it in a country form, and it's absolutely brilliant. Yeah. Today we're going to play it, and we're going to play the proper version,
1: the clean version.
0: Yes. If you're at home and you know the other version, then please carry on, but we can't play that version on air. So here is Smokey and Living Next Door to Alice.

I just think that is such a good song and so well sung. This is Carole King.

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1: Summer is in full swing and the fun is ramping up. 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

Yeah, Frankie Valli and the Four Seasons, and a little number entitled Ragdoll. Here's Frankie Lyman.

Yeah, Connie Francis and Stupid Cupid, a former number one. Here's Adam Faith. And what do you want to make those eyes?

Yes, Dennis Waterman, and I Could Be So Good For You. Well, that just about wraps it up for me for this afternoon. A big thanks to Angie for setting the questions, as always. As I said earlier on, it's my penultimate show. So, yeah, it's a rather sad one for me. I've got one more to go. I'll be back in 2 weeks' time on Thursday afternoon, just after 1 o'clock. So look forward to seeing you then. From yours truly this afternoon, a very good afternoon to you. God bless you all. Stay safe, keep well, and I'll hopefully be with you in 2 weeks' time.

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1: And a very good afternoon to you indeed. If you just joined us, this is 92.2 Sheppey FM. I am Amanda here with the Drive Time Show. So stay tuned, get in touch with me. I'll tell you how to do that shortly after the traffic and travel update.
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1: And a big thank you to JB, I should have said there, and Angie as well. Right, OK, on with the traffic and travel. Well, on the road, there's not an awful lot happening. There's a little bit of a jam on Chalkwell Road in Sittingbourne, but absolutely nothing is showing on the island. That is the power of school holidays, I suppose. Do be aware, though, there are lots of farm vehicles out and about, so you may get stuck for a short while somewhere on the island. Looking at the trains then, well, the next train out from Sheerness to Sittingbourne is at 4:17 p.m. and then 4:47 p.m. And like I said, if you want to get in touch with me, please do. 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

case you're wondering, this is a classic from Murray Head, One Night in Bangkok. I do hope you enjoy it. It's Thursday the 30th of July, just gone 4 o'clock with Amanda on 92.2 Sheppey FM.

0: Well, that was a bit of an epic start there for the Drive Time Show here on 92.2 Sheppey FM. I'm Amanda, here with you till 7 o'clock. It's Thursday the 30th of July. Gosh, we've only got one day left of July and then we're into August. The summer is almost over, it seems. Anyway, if you want to get in touch with me, the easiest way is to download our app. It's free on iOS and Android. You can drop me a message there. Maybe you want a request or a shout out, or you can text 07938221617. But do get in touch, and if you are a holidaymaker on the island, then welcome to the Isle of Sheppey. Keep tuned, and maybe if you're passing by the new golf course in Sheerness, you might even want to pop in and say hi to us in person. Coming up, some great music from Gorillaz, Lady Gaga, and this a classic from Madonna.
1: What are you looking at?

Vogue. Madonna there with Vogue, and I had a request. A very good afternoon to you, Sam. You're waiting to get the car wash. Now, I did think you might ask for car wash, Rolls Royce, but no, you've asked for Under Pressure. I hope you're not under too much pressure. That is a genuine hope from me. But hopefully, this pressure, this Under Pressure song, you'll enjoy that, and you'll get to the front of the car wash pretty soon.

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2: And it is 4:30 on Thursday, the 30th of July. You're listening to the Traffic and Travel update. Well, I've got to tell you, it's very quiet on the island. This is probably due to the summer holidays, of course. And also, Sittingbourne is looking good. The M2 is having a few problems between Junction 5 and Junction 6. You've got two lots of different queuing traffic, adding a few minutes to your journey there. It doesn't say what it is, but they're queuing for about seven minutes, the first one. And then as you head towards Junction 6, and again a bit further on towards Junction 6 for about 4 minutes. But that really is all I can tell you about the roads. But as ever, if you're stuck in something I haven't mentioned and it's safe and legal to do so, drop me a line, let me know, either via our app or text 07938 221 617. On the trains then, well, the trains are running on time from Platform 1 Sheerness to Sittingbourne, and the next one out is at 4:47 p.m. then 5:17. And that's it really for the Traffic and Travel update. I'll bring you another one at 5 o'clock along with the weather.
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Somber there with Homewrecker Love, that song, Love, Love, Love It. Now, we might probably all seen the terrible scenes coming out, well, across Europe and indeed now Suffolk. We've just got a large wildfire there, which fire crews are battling to bring under control. It seems like most of Europe is on fire somewhere at any given time. And with droughts declared across the region, including the whole of Wales, has just been declared today, it's people want to help, they do. But be very, very wary when you see adverts, especially on Facebook or places like that, donate now to wildlife, because of course the wildlife doesn't know what's going on, doesn't know where to go to safety, and some of the scenes are pretty sad, harrowing and all the rest of it. Just be very careful before you to part with any sums of money. So what I suggest you do if you want to help Wildlife Appeals, then go onto Google things like the Wildlife Trusts, World Land Trust, and regional groups like Peak District National Park Foundation, things like that, or the Staffordshire Wildlife Trust. Whichever one appeals to you, there's fauna and flora. Go in, do your research, and then donate in the knowledge that it will go to help all these poor animals and the wildlife that have been displaced or worse by these wildfires. There you go. So just be careful. Don't be caught out. Make a donation if you want to, but do your homework first. Anyway, let's get on with the music. Great music coming up from The Adventures of Stevie V, who you say. Something from The Killers, and this from Simple Minds.

Money Cash, Money Cash, Money Talks, Dirty Cash by The Adventures of Stevie V. Now, the next song before I play it was Anybody at I Weighed Rock on Saturday. I love that festival. It's only every 2 years. It's all in aid of charity, and this year the charities were Ellie's Angels, Men Talk, and of course the Herons Football Club, on whose field this event takes place. 2,500 people. It was packed out. Beautiful day, of course. Picnics, chairs, you know, the usual thing. And the headline act, Marlib and Jelly. Now, if you've seen Marlib and Jelly, I won't need to tell you how good they are, but if you haven't, find a gig they're playing at. They've just absolutely got the place rocking. So so this song was one. I think they finished with this song after an encore. So it's Brightside, The Killers, as played. Well, not as played, this one's actually The Killers, but it was played by Marlib and Jelly to finish off the I Weighed Rock Festival.

I hate the way that suddenly finishes. It catches me out every single time. Anyway, this next song, before the weather and the traffic and travel updates, is from an artist who's 82 years old and who is headlining the Brighton and Hove Pride this weekend on Sunday. It's, of course, Diana Ross. I hope they've got some fans on stage, big fans, because it's going to be quite hot, I think, about at least 24 degrees. So, yeah, another hot weekend coming up, but I'll let you know more in a minute after this.

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3: 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Well, across the weekend, tomorrow as well, it'll be highs of around 24 degrees. But tonight, there'll be a cloud. It'll be cloudy with the odd chance of some light rain. Yes, I said that, the wet stuff. Friday, tomorrow morning, will become dry but remain rather cloudy. But in the afternoon, extensive sunshine will develop from the west. Now, the outlook for Saturday to Monday, well, Saturday will be sunny and a dry start with cloud moving in at times in the afternoon before clearing up, leaving it sunny again, highs of 24. A warm day, as it says. Sunday, also mostly sunny start, just a few patches of cloud around, plenty of sunshine in the afternoon, but the risk of thundery showers on Monday. Oh, don't we need it? Which will turn warmer, oh dear, or possibly hot once again. We don't really know. 8.27 is the low tide tonight, so if you want to go for a dip, catch it now before it's you have to wade out about a mile. That's it on the weather front. Traffic and travel next.
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3: Okay, well, let's start with the trains, which are behaving themselves as we speak. They are running on time from Platform 1, Sheerness, to Sittingbourne. 5.17 is the next train out, then 5.47. Now, on the roads, well, things are very quiet on the island. There's a little bit of queuing traffic along halfway Queenborough Road there, but nothing major, nothing like it is normally. Also, Sittingbourne, one or two little hot spots, but nothing significant. It is the M2 which is taking our attention at the moment. There's slow traffic between Junction 4 and 5, sheer weight of traffic there, but it is between 5 and 6 that there are some issues. Now, the first one is there is queuing traffic coming from Junction 6 towards Junction 5. That's London bound. 18 minutes that will add to your journey. And then on the other side of the motorway there, as you approach Junction 6, there's a jam there which will add 5 minutes of queuing traffic to your journey. Other than that, though, it's not looking too bad. Probably jinxed it. Next traffic and travel update at 5:30.
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Lola Young there, what a tune that is. Anyway, today is apparently International Day of Friendship and also Cheesecake Day, so that's it. Friendship Day of Friendship today. Now, to celebrate, Sheppey Matters are hosting an event on Saturday the 1st of August, that's the day after tomorrow, from 1pm to 3pm at the Strode Crescent Church Hall. That's Strode number 2 to Strode Crescent. I'll get it out in a minute. ME12 2NU. And you can you don't need to book, actually, but if you want to know more, you can email office@sheppeymatters.org.uk or call them on 01795 585 335. Now, what it's about is you just drop in. It's a free event, fun for all ages. There's arts and crafts, food from different cultures to try, and you can learn some words in a new language as well. Why not go and do that then, so that you can just drop in? That's at the Strode Crescent Church Hall to celebrate Friendship Day. Coming up, more music from Tattoo, Louis Fonsi and Daddy Yankee, and this from Black Box, a remake of the well-known song from Earth, Wind & Fire, Fantasy.

0: all the things she said. Number one there for Tattoo. And now, you know that by-election in Clacton-on-Sea? You know, the one where the MP that was already an MP stood down to be re-elected. Well, of course, he's now facing Count Binface. You think that's a joke candidate, probably is, don't really know, but I've been getting a lot of this stuff on my feed, you know, Count Binface, this and... Well, anyway, Clacton-on-Sea Community Hub came up on my Facebook page, and I inadvertently pressed join. So I have now joined Clacton-on-Sea Community Hub, where, of course, there's an awful lot about Count Binface, but interestingly, there are 11,000 members, with 426 joining in the last week. And it's quite fascinating, but I'm sure Pauline, who's the admin for this site, is probably struggling to control that number that suddenly exploded onto this fairly normal sort of neighbourhood community hub. Trouble is, I don't know how to get out of it. So there we go. So I'm going to have to go Google how to get out of a Facebook group that I inadvertently joined. Yes, I'm not very IT minded. Anyway, let's get on with the music after these adverts.
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3: 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It hurts even worse if these words come from people that they love unconditionally.
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3: Hey, are you okay?
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0: That's The Weeknd with Ariana Grande. Love that song. Coming up after the next song is The Traffic and Travel, so stay tuned.
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2: 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Is it pretty

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2: Okay, well, let's start with the trains. They're on time from Platform 1 Sheerness to Sittingbourne. 5:47 is the next train out, and then 6:17 after that. On the roads, well, things are slowly getting a little bit interesting, shall we say. Lower Road on the island, that's the usual sheer weight of traffic there. Add a few minutes to your journey there at Cowstead Corner. Off the island then, Kemsley Station, that's got roadworks in place there, and that's causing a few issues now, a bit of a tailback going on there. Keycole Hill, that's got a queue back as you head onto the A2 in towards Sittingbourne. Don't know if that's because of the tree that fell down a couple of days ago, but anyway, queuing traffic there. And then St Michael's Road in the middle of Sittingbourne, that's a little bit as you head out towards, as you head towards the station from South Avenue around there. That's a little bit busy going on there. Let's have a look further afield at the M2, which was struggling earlier. Well, I'm pleased to say that between junctions 5 and 6 have more or less cleared up, just a little bit of a jam as you head towards the junction 6 from junction 5, a couple of minutes on your journey there, and in the other direction, queuing traffic 5 minutes on your journey there. So that's not too bad, really. It's clearing up nicely. Next, Traffic and Travel at 6 o'clock.
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Sam Smith and Normani there with Dancing with a Stranger. Now, I've got a story for you here. It's a huge, huge story. European football's 55 member associations have voted to boycott World Cups if the sport's governing body proceeds with a plan to sell stakes in its competitions to private investors. The decision was made at an emergency meeting called to discuss the proposal, which was announced earlier this week by FIFA, and FIFA oversees the world football, if you don't know much about football. UEFA, which is governs the European football teams, rather, has made its opposition clear, and it has basically reaffirmed that today by stating the World Cup cannot be treated as an investment product. It's one of football's greatest sporting legacies. It's been built over generations by players, national teams and supporters across every continent. No part of it should ever be surrendered to private investors. The World Cup is not for sale. Now, the FA, England FA and Scottish FA have all stood up and said they'll stand shoulder to shoulder with UEFA, which of course begs the question then, of course, if everybody does do this, stand together, then the World Cup would fall apart because there would be no European teams whatsoever. And when you think that three of the four semi-finalists in the last Women's World Cup were European, and of course one of the four semi-finalists this summer, which of course was England, would not be there. So big story. It's sort of blowing up as we speak. So check that out if you are a football fan. And this is from Shakira. See what she has to say about it.

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2: It's 6 o'clock on Thursday, the 30th of July, almost at the end of July, folks. Well, let's have a look at the roads. First of all, nothing much to report on the island. Sheer waste of traffic on the lower road as you head from Cowstead Corner. That's only adding a couple of minutes to your journey. The Grovehurst Road as you head from Grovehurst Roundabout towards Kemley Railway Station. Now, there's roadworks there, and that is causing a 5 minute tailback there. So if you're stuck in a jam, that's what that is about. The M2 has cleared up nicely between junction 5 and 6. So apart from that, there's nothing else to report on the roads. Now, trains, they're running on time from Platform 1. That's Sheerness to Sittingbourne. The next train out from Platform 1 is 6.17 and then 6.55 after that. That is your traffic and travel update for 6 o'clock. The next one is at 6:30.
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Scissor Sisters, I Don't Feel Like Dancing. 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Tonight.

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2: Okay, let's start with the trains. They're running on time. Platform 1 from Sheerness to Citybourne, and the next one out is at 6.55pm, then 7.25pm. Now, on the roads, well, the island is clear currently, and Grovehurst Road around Kemsley Railway Station, that's got a few issues because of the roadworks, but nothing major. It is the M2 again, which is causing a problem. Now, I don't know what is causing this, but westbound, so that is coming from Junction 6 around the Bredgar area through Stockbury, just past the turn off to Stockbury, is a traffic jam. Now, it's saying on my monitor that it's plus 26 minutes and it's not expected to clear till about 10 past 8. Now, I'm assuming there's been an accident, but it doesn't tell me that. If you are stuck in that and it is safe and legal to do so, please drop me a message via our app. Tell me what it is going on, or you can text 07938221617. So that is westbound from the Bredgar area of the M2 out past Stockbury roundabout. There is a stationary traffic and expected to be like this till gone 8 o'clock. That's the big news today on the roads. That's it for the traffic and travel. On with the music.
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Ray there, that's such an energetic song, isn't it? And she is the headline act at Pride, Brighton and Hove Pride, on Saturday, this Saturday coming. I'm really curious to know who the backing singer will be that does that spooky voice at the end. Anyway, that was Ray. On with the music now. We've got something from the 80s here with Tina Marie and Behind the Groove, then Bassomatic. Fascinating rhythm.

They somatic, fascinating rhythm, a still fantastic song. That was 1990 that came out. It's amazing, isn't it? Right, it's almost time for me to bid you farewell and hand over to Mr. Babs and Luke for the reggae show through till 10 o'clock. They are on 7 through till 10. Before I do that, though, I was talking earlier about wildfires, or so-called wildfires. There's a huge one at the moment going on in Suffolk. It's now grown to the size of 200 football pitches. It's hard to really imagine that. So give them a thought. But also give a thought to what you're doing over the weekend. Fire services in Sussex, Surrey and Kent have issued advice on how to prevent these fires starting in the first place. Now, some of these things are pretty obvious. Avoid the use of disposable barbecues in open spaces, take your litter home, and make sure you extinguish smoking materials like cigarettes properly before you get rid of them. In fact, take them with you if you can. It only takes a small spark to start a flame, and we're so dry at the moment that it's a tinderbox, really. People are also encouraged, now this you might not know, not to park vehicles on dry grass because hot exhaust systems can ignite the vegetation underneath, and also to keep garden waste clear of combustible materials. Take as many preventative steps as you can, and hopefully we won't see any more of our countryside burn as it is at the moment, and also Europe very much having a problem with that. And just as I said to you, be aware that there are charities asking for money for wildlife and various other things because of these fires. Just check out what you're giving to or who you're giving to before you do that. Anyway, I'll see you next week, same time. Take care.

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1: Summer is in full swing and the fun is ramping up. 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Take the precautions, have a safe summer on our roads.
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And good evening, good morning, good afternoon, wherever you are in the world. Right now you are listening in and tuned in to Sheppy FM 92.2 with me, Mr. Babs, covering in tonight. I'm in on my own tonight. No Mrs. Babs, no Mrs. Babs, no, she's kicked me in again. So I get to bring you my reggae and more list. So started off tonight, why not, with a little bit of Eddie Grant there with living on the front line. Yes, it was, wasn't it? Living on the front line. And yes, as always, if you've got a dedication request or a shout out, requests have got to be for reggae, hip hop, afrobeat, R&B, a little bit of hip-hop, you know what I mean. It depends how we go, it depends where we are in the flow tonight. But we're starting nice and slow, nice and easy, starting with the older ones at the moment. But as always, if you have got that dedication request or shout out, on the old dog and bone, 01795 665 8 98. You can always text me, as always, 07938221617. Yes, that system's up and running already. I've got my tech team waving at me already. He's like, yep, I'm up and running. Yes, and then don't forget the email. Emails are running. Yes, message from local radio player. Yes, it's come through. Email, as always, contact@sheppyfm.org.uk. And then don't forget, we've also got the Sheppy FM app available to download on all iOS and Android devices. That is free to download, and it's message that you can free to message through that system as well. You can take a look and see what else we do here at your local radio, media and tourist information centre up here right near the beachfront. And yes, just like Posh Page, she's tuned in, all tuned in inside, but the speakers are on outside, blasting out in the back garden with Sash Bash. Good. I hope you're all enjoying your evening so far. It's a little bit cooler, but it's a little bit nicer, isn't it? It really is. I was supposed to be doing everything in the garden today. Ended up fixing my daughter's wardrobe instead, but I'm sure she appreciates it. She's got clothes back in her wardrobe today. I was sweating trying to build that wardrobe back up. Younger lad helped me as well, so it's always appreciated, as always. I'm here to play the music for you, so stop waffling on and let's get on with a bit of music. Not gonna go too deep to start with, like I said, sticking with like the 70s, 80s, 90s kind of vibe to start with for the first hour. Got community news or community events coming in at 8, and then it's free flow from 8 through till 10 p.m. Yes, that's where I like to go a little bit deeper, but it depends which way we go. Let's see what I can find in this system this week. Let's carry on. Why not, I put Eddie Grant in and I couldn't decide. You know me, I don't like the usual, but this one, it's got to be played, hasn't it? So why not? Following in with another Eddie Grant, Walking on Sunshine. It feels like we are at the moment, doesn't it? Enjoy this, and I'll probably be back to let you see what I found. And wait for all these requests. Here we go. And our booty shaking. And I did say booty.

0: And yes, there, as you can tell, that is what Babs dug out for you. That was Bad Manners there with Walking in the Sunshine. Gonna carry on, we've got a few little adverts and community radio advert spot come in, and then I'm coming back in. How about this? Staying a little bit older. How about this? Bob Marley, Soul Shakedown Party, and then Boris Gardner, Ain't No Sunshine. Well, it's been around a little bit today, hasn't it? Take a listen to this.
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3: No child should ever feel like they're worth nothing. 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
3: Hey, are you okay?
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0: For a little bit of Afrobeat twist there with Special P. And yes, before that I brought you James P even with Nookie. And it's like, yes, I just got disturbed, But yes, all in good reasoning, yes. Having a little sneak preview of things to come. Ooh, it will happen. It's all in the mind. I can't say nothing yet, and not at the moment. Yes, so I was distracted for a minute, threw in a couple of adverts for you, and then chucked in Aswad with Shine. I was supposed to be back in before James E.P. and Nookie came on, because I was staying with the older reggae. Yes, Mrs. Babs, all tuned in, can't believe they got this song on the system. Yes, somebody must have asked for it somewhere. We have, I had to put it in, I was not expecting it, because I've tried looking for it a couple of times. But yes, it is on the system, newly added, so there you go. Coming in, yes, what was I coming in with? No, I know what I'm coming in with, as always. If you've got a dedication request or a shout out, you can get me on the old dog and bone, as long as I'm in the studio and I'm not nattering away out there in the reception. And it's like, you can get me on 01795 665 8 98. You can always send that cheeky text, as always, just like the tech team has. He's giving me a wave there on 07938. He's giving me another literal wave in reception there. Yes, 07938221617. And then don't forget, email if you've got that QWERTY pad in front of you of some sort or other, contact@sheppyfm.org.uk. And then don't forget, the Sheppy FM app is available to download on all good iOS and Android devices. That download is free, and you can also message for free through that app. And then see what else we do here at your local radio, media and tourist information centre. See who else is coming up. And don't forget, after me tonight on a Thursday, who's on tonight? Airplay Top 40 from 10 to 1am with our very own Spencer James, bringing you the information of the airplay and what's on and about at the moment. I'm going to carry on for now with a little bit of a scar for you. How about this? This is what said this was supposed to come in before, but I didn't got a chance to mix my list back up. Specials with Ghost Town, number one from 1981. Enjoy this.
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0: You got it in one, Mrs. Babs. Just left.

And I thought, why not? You know, we've had one, why not have a second one? Specials again. This is Escaping from the Rat Race 1980. Stick with a little...

There you go, specials with Rat Racer from 1980. How about this one now? Selector, Too Much Pressure, 1980.

Economic transgression never make a full confession. Bad behavior, illegality, scandal and depravity. Turn you upside down, turn you inside out. Mess you up, put you down, make scream and shout. 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Mess you up, put you down.

0: Oh, how about that one? That is called Misdemeanor. That's a little bit of local talent there for you with Brad Pittance and the Pirates. I can't remember. That's the worst bit. You see, we get this new music in. I know occasionally we do have information on the sheets, but I was having a quick look through. There's not been anything new lately, but that was added quite a while back then, and I've just already just come off that list, so I can't go back on it just to find out when. But yes, a local bit of a bit of local talent even there for you. Brad Pittance and the Pirates with Misdemeanor. That's one that I do play quite regularly. I do play that. You know me, if you know me, I then tend to play whatever I like to play within reason. Yes, I like to dig deep in this system. That's the whole idea, isn't it? Yes, I came in three years ago, only coming in to say hello just to find out who I was listening to as a listener on the radio. And it, you know, I was sat there messaging in, and it's like I got like reeled in, if you know what I mean. They saw something that I didn't see. Like I said, I was stuck in a little dark shed, basically, technically, listening to music, blasting out music, and annoying everybody, including the neighbours, because they didn't like my style of music at the time. It was angry, it was aggressive, and everything else. Now I'm in here. Sorry. Yes, I play anything. Well, I've chilled a little bit, sorry. I was only chatting because I'm waiting for the community news, so my head's like, wait, yeah, 30 seconds ahead of everybody else. Well, yes, so now I got to play, I'll do a Friday morning show, a mid-morning show I do on a Friday from 10 till 1. And then I got offered the a couple of years back now, to do an alternative reggae show. That was when Mr. Lee Barber, Mr. DJ Barber himself, yes, you all know him, he's a local hairdresser and he's a local DJ. He's out and about. But yes, when he used to do a Wednesday night, we used to do the alternative Wednesday. And ever since then, I seem to have chilled out. My music's now changed. It's not that angry, aggressive thing anymore. It's more like this, reggae and slow music. Well, like I said, I was only chattering anyway, just waiting for this, and I'd forgotten about it. I didn't even pick the folder up. 2 seconds, I'll be back.
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0: Yes, and good evening. Welcome to your last and final community events of today, Thursday, the 30th of July. Yes, it is. I didn't even know what date it is. That was bad. And this just proves it's live, guys. Like I said, I had something planned on my phone, but it didn't go that way. My phone saying, no, you're not having it. So let's have a look what we've got. The Criterion Theatre and the Heritage Centre are in Bluetown, Isle of Sheppey. It is hot. Yeah, I'm getting very hot. It's sweating. That's because I coughed. They have a pirate and mermaid picnic, a treasure hunt and film. Follow the treasure map, have lunch with fellow pirates, and watch a film. How about that? That's not bad, is it? This is taking place on Wednesday, the 5th of August. So it's not far off, guys. Not far off. Less than a week. This is taking place 11 a.m. It starts, and it says it's £10 per child. All bookings are subject to a booking fee. Now, booking. Let's have a look. Phone numbers right down at the bottom. Here we go. 01795662981, or you can go on www.thecriterionbluetown.co.uk, or you can even email criterionbluetown@outlook.com. There you go for further information. Next one over. Next page, why not? Castle Connections, Adults Arts and Crafts, Creative Time, Relax, Connect, and last Friday of every month. Our next one is 31st of July. Tomorrow, guys, 1 p.m. That's after I finish tomorrow, so, you know, you can still tune into me and then go over there. 1 p.m. till 2:30. All materials and crafts are provided, and it's only £2 per person. Like I said, that is at Castle Connections. If you know what Castle Connections is, it doesn't tell me where it is on here. I'll try and get back on that one for you. I'll find them. That's all for your community events. I'll be back after a little jingle. And then, do you remember this one? Scar from 2023. This is Selector by Human Algebra. I'd never heard it until I put it in. And I thought, ooh, why not? Let's have a listen to this. Coming straight up after the rest of the community outro.
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0: Nice little slow start, isn't it, guys? It threw me, this one. It really did. Like I said, Selector, Human Algebra, radio edit from 2023. Told you, Babs does play some good stuff sometimes. At least I'm not playing that anymore. Here we go.

And there you go, Selector with Human Algebra from 2023. Going straight in, I played that for a reason. It's got that little disco tint to it, hasn't it? Oh, that one. This one I'm playing you, Sophie George, Girly Girly. You know this one, don't you?

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There you go, a little bit of double trouble there, Rebel MC, Blackout JA. This is Scar, taking you back to 2023, just last year. Now, who've I got coming up for you next? Do you remember these? 1998, I'm travelling back to now, with the Travelling Man, Studio 2. It's my hometown. Just a little bit of Scar for you. But it's in the right place. Watch your space spins.

And there you go, Chronix with Smile Jamaica there. I hope you're all smiling and enjoying the tunes this evening. The time is now 20:28 on the clock, 28 minutes past 8 p.m. If you like it in that format or in 24-hour format, whichever way you go.

Matt, whichever way you go, or a shout out, just say what you're doing this evening, whether you're chilling in the back garden, whether you're enjoying me blasting out the music, even though I'm not even there. Yep, that must still broadcast, even though I'm not there. It doesn't matter, because even if I was there, I'd be playing music still. Normally what's on my memory stick, but I can't put it in here. This the thing, I don't know, I can't tap it too hard. It might fall apart. I'm not saying it's ancient, but there's a few dinosaur things or relics, and relics. Let's put it that way. There's quite a few relics in this studio. I'm just on one now. I've had sugar, haven't I? Oh, that's bad. I've just realised I've had milkshake and mints. That's not good. Yes, there you go. We've got a quick seaside bar competition coming in. No, I'm not. I was going to say to you first, if you don't like what I'm playing, but you would like a certain tune, quickly, because... You know, Babs, he's been digging deep, and I'm going to go into a little bit of a proper mix, mishmash tonight. I've been digging out all the ones that really do push that limit a little bit. I hope I'm not going to get in trouble, but they're on the system. That's what they're there for, and I am looking for the tunes that have not been played for quite a while. In other words, they're normally put on, played once, and then that's it. We never hear or see of them again. They get lost in the system, so I'm digging them out, so it refreshes them, it puts them back to the top of the system, so then other presenters, hopefully if they're listening and tuned in, they think, oh, I've not heard that one, and even if they don't play that one, it should give them other ones, and it's like, ooh, yes, they are in there. As always, though, you can get me on the old dog and bone if I finish nattering on, isn't it? Yes, you know, it's got to be reggae, R&B.

0: his own little world. Yes, 0793822 1617. And then don't forget, if you've got a QWERTY pad in front of you or some sort or other, you've got a tablet, you've got a laptop, you've got a computer, or if you know, people even got a Bluetooth ones now, so they don't even have to reach over, it's sat on the lap while they do what they want. 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Stop trying to rush, Babs. There you go. Quick little Seaside Bar competition entry coming in. Take a listen. Take a listen. You don't need to do nothing. All you've got to do is message in your name to say that you want to enter the competition. And then the kids on... Well, I call them kids, but they're not. They're younger than me. But the youth team on a Saturday morning, they do the drive. They do the draw. And it's literally... Everybody who wants to enter, you send your name. They put your name in a hat or a bowl or a bucket, and then they shake it up, and then they go, da-da, and somebody wins £20 just for being part of our Seaside Bar competition. It's simple as that, Seaside Pub. And if you don't know where it is, go and have a look up the seaside. It's enjoyable.
1: 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A new winner is drawn each week on our Saturday Youth Show. 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Good luck, everybody.

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1: How about this little bit of hip hop from 2000? Wycliffe Jean featuring The Rock. It doesn't matter.

0: And there you go, Wycliffe John there, featuring The Rock with It Doesn't Matter. Shazam that one the other day. Other listening devices are available. Google, Lexis, anything else. They all listen to us, don't they? Not that I'm debating it at all. I hope you're enjoying the flow this Sunday evening. I'm going to drop it down. Pick it up a little beat or two, but drop it low with the beats for a couple of songs or two. Getting ready for the little bit of Afrobeat. I've always got to play a little bit of Afrobeat if I'm in, because Mrs. Babs loves her Afrobeat. That's what we got it added onto the system for. But before we go into an Afrobeat, I'm going to bring you a little bit of pop. Yeah, it is pop. It's pop. Honestly, it's under the pop section anyway. So take a listen to this. Let's see how controversial I can go. Cardi B, Like What? And Cardi B and Bruno Mars, Please Me. Enjoy both of them back to back after these quick little jingles. When I press the right one. Station.
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2: 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Gunner with F-U-K-U Mean. Yeah, clean version. And it is clean. I'm sweating like mad listening to Kyle.

There you go, like I said, Gunna with F-U-K-U Mean. Gonna carry on with this one. It's not often I get a chance to play these. Like I said, these are all pop tunes, guys. They are pop, honestly. This sounds more like, you know what I mean, my style of music. Gunna featuring Wizkid, Forever Be Mine. Clean version, of course, 2025. See, I can still play pop at night, even during the strip.

Summer is in full swing and the fun is ramping up. With young drivers eager to explore new places and enjoy the sun, the risk of road casualties increase. Did you know that 1/5 of all casualties will involve a young driver? We strongly encourage you to take all precautions. 1. Check all passengers have their seatbelts on. 2. Avoid alcohol if you are anticipating later driving, as most crashes occur in the late evening after a drink. 3. Adjust speed according to speed limits and traffic conditions. 4. Even if you are a safe driver, others may not be. Stay aware of other drivers' actions and hazards. 5. Do not drive whilst tired. 6. Ensure all potential distractions are eliminated, such as reckless friends or loud music. 3 or more passengers substantially increase your risk of an accident by 182%. With 50% of drivers being involved in a road accident in their first year, we want you to have an incredible summer without fear of accidents. Take the precautions, have a safe summer on our roads.

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2: 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Dynero or Dinero, clean version. This is a little bit of club classics and dance guys.
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at this, Tyler featuring Wizkid, Dynamite. Again, another pop tune for you from 2025. A little bit of Afrobeat to me.

0: And yes, there you go. You caught me. And I was literally 2-3 seconds listening to the end of the next... Well, the next track. I was trying to see if I could just skip it a little bit. I am. I can't bring that in yet. It just wouldn't go. It wouldn't go. I hope you're enjoying the tunes this evening on Thursday, the 30th of July, 2026. The time is now 21:08 and exactly 8 seconds. There you go. Or 8 minutes past 9 p.m. for you 12-hour formatters. Well, I'm going to carry on with Gien, but if you do want a last minute, and I mean last minute, I've already pushed my list over twice. I've gone over to like 10 minutes, 11 minutes over, and I've reduced it down twice, but I'm playing the music for you guys, so if you've got any last minute dedications, requests or shout outs, you've got to be quick because the missus will be here soon picking me up. But if not, enjoy the music I'm playing. But you know the numbers by now. On the old dog and bone, 01795 665 8 98. You can always send me that cheeky text as always, 07938 221617. And don't forget, if you've got that QWERTY pad in front of you, as always, email contact@sheppyfm.org.uk. Yeah, I've still got the tech team here. He's just brought me a nice cup of tea. He's learned how to make me a cup of tea. Last time I drank tea, it made me sick. It really did. Mind you, I did think I tried it black tea, and it's like, yeah, I drink black coffee, but not black tea. It made me sick. It made me ill. So I've not touched it since. But yes, black coffee. Black coffee with a little bit of honey. It's not good, is it? It's going to make me bounce at this time of night. Yeah. Well, let's carry on for now. Let's see how you like this one. I was going through and I'm like, I've got to put a little bit of Beanie Man on. You know what I normally play? You do, don't you? It's normally like, Who Am I? Or what's the other one? The Rudy thingy, the one with the truck. Who did, yeah, you know what I mean. How do I make love to a fella in a truck, in a rush? That one. But I thought, no, why not bring you something different? Seeing that I'm bringing you a big mix up tonight, like I said, I am playing you reggae, afrobeat and more. But they're all classed as pop. So how about these two for you? Both of them are classed as pop. Beanie Man, Feel It Boy, and Beanie Man, Dude, 2003 on that one for you. Enjoy these two back to back, and I'll be back on the other side. Hold on, let me press this first. Here we go.
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4: 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But how about this one first? A little bit of Stormzy. Own it. Featuring Ed Sheeran and Burna Boy. A little bit of pop for you. Oh. The album featuring Ed Sheeran and Burna Boy.

0: And there you go, how about that there? Stormzy with Own It, featuring Ed Sheeran and Burna Boy. Yeah, taking you back to 2025 on that tune. As I came in, I seen a little blue screen flashing in the background over here, and it's like, I didn't realise, yeah, it is still there, sorry about that, guys. I didn't realise it went quiet, and then just at the end, there's about 20-odd seconds just afterwards. It worked good. Yes, I never realised that on the end. But yes, I was taking a look as I came back in the room. There was a little blue screen and it says weather. And I was like, I'd never noticed that weather actually came in at 9 o'clock in the evening. It's not in, but I thought, you know what? Let's have a look. And do you know that tonight is going to be a little bit cloudy with the odd chance, of the odd spot of light rain. So if you've got anything out in your gardens tonight that's like sensitive to a little bit of drizzle or water, it might be wise to cover things up at least. You know, it's only going to be a little shower here and there, but there is a cloud moving in for the outlook for the weekend. Still going to be warm and a possibility of a risk of thundery showers on Monday. That's all that humidity in the air, isn't it? But yes, at the moment, guys, it is still, believe it or not, a 9, what time are we up? That's been refreshed and it's still, no, there you go, thank you very much. It is still 22 degrees out there, according to the old BBC weather. Locally, it says that we've not got much chance of a bit of rain, but your pollen is still moderate and your UV is still moderate. How your UV is moderate at this time of night? What planet are they on? They're not on Earth, are they? Oh, Bloominick. And yes, if you are one of them early bird, early risers, like they say, the early bird gets the worm. Sunrise tomorrow morning, guys, is at 70. Well, guys, girls, peeps, people, everyone out there, listeners, you listeners out there, your sunrise tomorrow morning is 0517, so 17 minutes past 5 in the morning. Chance of a spot of weather, rain, wet stuff coming in from 2 o'clock. It says from 2 o'clock. There's a higher risk at 4 o'clock in the morning of 34% chance of intermediate showers. So yes, if you've got anything out in your gardens that's a little bit susceptible to rain, might be a wise idea to just cover a few things up just in case, guys, just in case. Like I said, quick little weather update there for you. Might as well bring it tide times. Let's have a look. Yes, let's have a look. What tide time are we on at the moment? Yeah, your next high tide is not expected in until 02:33, so 33 minutes past 2 in the morning. It doesn't tell me what time it is, it just tells me what next high tide is due. Yes, so there you go, a little bit of weather information for you guys. Like I said, there's always that chance of a little spot of rain, so it's always best to be prepared. That's what we're here for, your local community radio. Well, let's get on with it, shall we? Instead of waffling away, I'll give you that information. I'm going to play out now till the end of my show. I've gone 3 minutes over, so that means that I've got to shuffle one around and try and take one out. It might be that one, because that's a little bit pop again. We've already had one of them. Yes, okay, then. I'm just talking to myself and discussing it with myself, aren't I? Yes, you are, Babs. Right, okay, then. How about this? This is one I wouldn't normally play, or two I wouldn't normally play. One of these is because of the little youngster out there. Well, youngster, I call him youngster. He'll be like, shut up. Little tech team out there, Coldplay featuring Little Sims and Burna Boy, We Pray. But before I give you that one, how about this? Sam Smith featuring Burna Boy. You know where I've gone, don't you? Burna Boy. My Oasis from 2020. Lockdown year. Do you remember this one? Enjoy it. Coming straight after this quick little jingle.
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Now coming in, Coldplay featuring Little Sims, Burner Boy, Elena and Tiny, or Tiny, with We Pray. This one goes out to Young Luke. Hope you enjoy.

0: There you go. That was Ames and Ard, ARDEE, with Need Somebody. Almost time for me to wrap things up. The time is now 21:36:04 on the old time clock there, and the date is Thursday, the 30th of July, 2026. I hope you've enjoyed listening to my mix of reggae, Afrobeat, and more tonight, only here on Sheppy FM 92.2 and beyond, with me, Mr. Babs, taking you through. Mrs. Babs stayed at home. Well, she's got quite a few things to do, and busy bees as always. Like I said, I've got a lot of rearranging to do, but I'm still carrying on. I'm not going anywhere yet. Oh, speak of the devil, speak of the devil. And she walks through the door. Good evening, Mrs. Babs.
1: Good evening.

0: Oh, good evening. Go on, speak again.
1: Yeah, I'm here.
0: Yeah, that's all right. That's all right. Because no one's, obviously no one's been in, so no one's really set up mic two. But there you go. Say good evening again.
1: Good evening.
0: That's better. See, she sounds like a proper northerner again, doesn't she? Oh. She's got a more northern voice than I've got.
1: Don't make me laugh.
0: She's got a bad back. That's because she does too much. Well, like I said, as always, I hope you've enjoyed my music. I'm not going anywhere yet. Not just yet. I like to wait right till the last minute because you know about. He chucks some it in quite. If somebody requests, I'll still try and throw it in. Like we said, after all, requests. Yeah, it's night time. It doesn't count, does it? Don't forget, stay tuned because coming out up after I finish you off with some good music, as always, that was just me headbutting the microphone. I was getting a bit closer than I thought. I was looking at the other screen. Yes, don't forget, after Ultimate Reggae and More with Mr. Babs and Mrs. Babs, we've got the Airplay Rewind. Yeah, he picks a year from many years back, and he goes through the Airplay top 40 of that year, right from number 40 right through to number 1 with our very own Spencer James. And then don't forget Sheppy FM,
1: never leave you through the night.
0: Breathe, Babs. Yes, breathe. Yes, Sheppy FM never leave you at all. We keep you going all through the night. We normally go into a little bit of easy listening. Well, a little bit of dance over there, you know what I mean. And then we go into the easy listening early hours of the morning before we pick up tomorrow morning. Breakfast, yes, Mr. Caldwell is not in. The bosses are not in, so I can play around and I can mess about. No, I'm good boy. I was last week, I was. Yes, don't forget, getting you all up and awake tomorrow. I believe it's Adam Mills, isn't it? Yes, it is.
1: More than likely will be Adam.
0: I do believe it is. Wrong mouse. See, Adam, they're just putting me off. No, it's Adam Mills. Yes, get up and go breakfast show tomorrow morning, being brought to you by Adam Mills, getting everyone safely on the road as always. And then don't forget, mid-morning show is with me again, Mr. Babs. Yes, I will be back in. And then afternoon show, yes, Mr. Martin Cox, he's back. He must be back off his Ollie Bobs. I hope he's enjoyed himself. And then don't forget, the drive time tomorrow is being brought to you by our very own GS friend, getting Sheppy home safe and sound before Friday night. Kitchen party now. Yes, me kitchen. Yeah, you should be telling them this.
1: Yeah, I've changed my show now. It's called Friday Night Kitchen Party. It depends whether I'm in tomorrow night. Oh. Depends on my back.
0: Well, hopefully, if not, we're going to have to get a show planned for her.
1: Yeah.
0: And then don't forget, Angie Brown will be round having a house party after Mrs. Babs has vacated the studio with her kitchen night party. That's going to be a good party night, isn't it? Kitchen night party, and then Angie Brown's house party. That sounds good. And then the 90s tour, R&B special part two. So if you was tuned in last week for the 90s tour with our very own Sadie Caldwell, she will be finishing us off this week with the special part two for R&B special. And then again, we do not leave you through the night. We will be playing with some good music. And speaking of, I better get on that now, otherwise you're not going to get the rest of these mixes or the rest of these tunes. How about this one for one for you? Ciara, if I say it right. Ciara. C-I-A-R-A. Goodies. Nye Remix. Remix. We're allowed to play three in a show. This is the first one I've played tonight. I'm going to follow that in straight with Tyler while I finish off and pack down and see what else I can chuck in for you just before we go. Enjoy. Ooh, it's good beat to this, isn't it? Very good beat. I'll be turning my headphones up for this.

0: And there you go, Kiara there with Goodies at Night Remix. How about this one coming in now? My Jam featuring Shola Mahid, SMJ, Wayo Lady. Taking me back to this year, 2026. It's a pop Afrobeat one.
1: Made on Sheppey, for the people of Sheppey.

There you go. Little bit of pop afrobeat for you from this year, 2026. Mike Drab featuring Shola Mahid, SMJ, Wayho Lady. How about this one coming in now? Ray Raymond with Kilodi. Again, this is just taking you back to the latter end of last year, 2025, Killer Day.

Rewind. I hope you've enjoyed tuning in tonight to Mr. Babs on Sheppy FM 92.2, bringing you the reggae, Afrobeat and more. It's been a pleasure as always, guys, and if it wasn't for you, I wouldn't be here playing the music. You are the listeners, that's what I'm playing it for. Leaving you with Master Freak, How Much Is Your Love Worth, from 2026, this year, modern one. And then I'm going to do the last one in the system is at Angie Fooney with FKA Mash with Lemon and Herb. Little Afrobeat from 2020. I hope you've enjoyed it. Stay tuned. I'll speak to you again tomorrow morning on the mid-morning show from 10 till 1 p.m. Totally different kind of show to what I'm doing now. Ask

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At 8 was Nelly Furtado

Justin Timberlake, Sexy Back, 7 on our singles charts from our chart of the year. But what is the year? I think you know what the answer is. Facebook.com/Airplay40 is the place to go. It was the year that NASA said that they discovered the presence of liquid water on Mars, or photographs that suggested liquid water on Mars. But what is the year? Orson had their breakthrough single. This was it. 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

remember bopping around the dance floor to that in our chosen year. Infernal from Paris to Berlin, number 5 on our singles chart. Over to the albums. And, this band made a bit of a return to music scene. The album was Beautiful World. The band was Take That. And this is Shine.

The Kooks and Oolah. What have I done to the Kooks? there we are. There's a question for you. It was the year that everyone started saying, oh, that's a bit kooky, isn't it, as well? The Kooks, Oolah, they, of course, had a big album out. It was called Inside In, Inside Out. Also out this year on the album chart on the Airplay 40 Rewind, James Morrison released Undiscovered, this from it. The pieces don't fit anymore on the Airplay 40 Rewind.

To this day, it is still one of my favourite albums of all time. Snow Patrol, the album was Eyes Open. That was, of course, You're All I Have. What a good tune. It is the Airplay 40 Rewind. It's, well, another year, but what is our chosen year this hour? Facebook.com/Airplay40 if you think you know the answer. Sandy Tom, remember her? She had a one-hit wonder with this. Wish I was a punk rocker. I wish I-

It was the biggest single to come from the album Ta-Da, which was to date their biggest album as well. Sisters, Sisters, I Don't Feel Like Dancing on the Airplay 40 Rewind. In at number 2 on our chart of our chosen year was the first song ever to go to number 1 based on digital sales alone. 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Niles Barkley and Crazy.

0: Our second biggest single from our chosen year, Gnarls Barkley and Crazy, number two on the Airplay 40 Rewind. What is going to be a number one? Well, let's count down then from 10 to 1 and reveal our chosen year and our chosen year's number one.
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0: So let's count down from 10 and reveal this year's number one song and our chosen year as well on the Airplay 40 Rewind. At 10 was Lily Allen and Smile. Shane Ward, That's My Goal, was at 9. 8 was Ellie Furtado, Manny, to Sexy Back from Justin Timberlake was at 7. Also, No Tomorrow was at 6. 5, Infernal, from Paris to Berlin. 4 was Sandy Tom, which was a punk rocker. 3 was The Sister Sisters, I Don't Feel Like Dancing. And the number one song from our chosen year this hour, which was 2006... Shakira, Wyclef Jean, and Hips Don't Lie.
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0: song from our chosen year on the Airplay 40 Rewind this hour, 2006. What will be our next year? You'll find out, of course, on the next Airplay 40 Rewind. Taylor Swift is number one this week with I Knew It, I Knew You. When we said goodbye. Will she make it another week at the top of the chart? Join me on the next Airplay 40 chart to see whether they stay at the top of the countdown or will we have a brand new number one, all right here on Airplay 40.
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0: So hello, welcome along. 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Another hour of songs from a chosen year with a couple of clues as well. We'll play you the top 10 singles and a couple of album tracks from our chosen year. But what is our chosen year this hour? 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

It was a song that brought Bross to the music scene. I Owe You Nothing. It's Airplay 40, it's The Rewind. Hello, Spencer James with you with another big year with some big songs from our chosen year. Thinking of what the year is? Let me know. Facebook.com/Airplay40 is the place to go. The song from a big TV commercial from our chosen year plays in a few most times. See if you can figure out what the TV commercial was, or see if you can remember what the commercial was. This is Womack Womack at 8 and Teardrops.

It was used on a very famous diet drink commercial. From our chosen year, Robin Beck, first time, 7 on the Airplay 40 Rewind this hour. But what is our chosen year? I think you know what the answer is. Facebook.com/Airplay40 is the place to go. It was the year that Christmas movie, I'm going to say it, Christmas movie, Die Hard, was released, starring Bruce Willis and Alan Rickman. Still a brilliant film. But what was the year? I think you know what the answer is. Facebook.com/Airplay40 is the place to go. Holly's He Ain't Heavy, He's My Brother, was at 6 in our chart of our year.

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5 on our album chart from our chosen year, Belinda Carlisle, Heaven is a Place on Earth, on the Airplay 40 Rewind. So those are the singles to date. We're just going to take a little look at some of the albums, because there was some great albums out in our chosen year as well. In the top 10 albums included Tango in

I remember listening to this album when it came out, and I was like, oh, I really liked it. And I was only a little kid at the time, but I remember liking it. Popped In, Sold Out was the album. Of course, the band was Wet, Wet, Wet. Sweet Little Mystery. It was one of their biggest singles from their musical history. But what is the year that they released Popped In, Sold Out? How about the year that Tracy Chapman released her self-titled album, and this probably her greatest single of all time, Fast Car? But what was the year that this was released?

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The album was Rattle and Hum. The band, U2, The Single Desire. That was the biggest album from our chosen year. But what is our chosen year on the Airplay 40 Rewind? I think you know what the answer is. 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Might give you a little clue on the way after Phil Collins, Groovy Kind of Love.

Airplay 40 with Tiffany. I think we're alone now. The third biggest single from our chosen year. It was the year of the Lockerbie disaster. I remember hearing that on the news when it happened. Goodness me. There we are. That was one of the big news stories from our chosen year. And at number two on the chart from our chosen year, Yaz and the Plastic Population. The Only Way Is Up. It's Airplay 40 Rewind.

0: Yaz and the Plastic Population. The Only Way Is Up, number 2 on the Airplay 40 Rewind this hour. But what is the year this hour? We'll find out in the way in a few seconds' time.
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0: So let's count down from 10 and to Real, this year's number 1, and also our chosen year on the Airplay 40 Rewind this hour. 10 was Fairground Attraction, perfect. Brosso, Nothing was at 9. Teardrops, What Like a Moment was at 8. Robin Beck, First Time was at 7. 6, He Ain't Heavy, He's My Brother from the Hollies. Belinda Carlisle, Heaven Is a Place on Earth was at 5. 4, Phil Collins, Groovy Kind of Love. Tiffany, I Think We're Alone Now was at 3. 2 was Yaz and the Plastic Population, and The Only Way Is Up. And the number 1 single from 1988 was Kylie, and I Should Be So Lucky.
1: Number

0: There we go. Our number one single from our chosen year, 1988. Kylie Minogue. I should be so lucky. She's still releasing stuff to this day. There we are. That was our number one song from our chosen year this hour, which was, of course, 1988.
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1: It's Dance Time in Texas with DJ Mike, a weekly show featuring the top Texas Red Dirt songs back in the dance floors all over Texas. You'll hear new songs, rewind some older ones, and find out the stories about the songs from the artists themselves. 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And now to the countdown. Starting off this week's countdown, Casey Musgrave teams up with Willie Nelson on a song that playfully captures the irony of a tiny town called Uncertain, which happens to be home to so many men that just can't seem to make up their mind. Coming in at number 10, Uncertain, Texas,